0: Stage 2, Vine was taken to hospital following the crash, which involved nearly 20 riders and resulted in the race being temporarily suspended. Guillermo Thomas Silva won the stage. Jai Hindley was the best of the Aussies in 11th.
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4: 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Timmy Ryan with you. It is just on 5 past 10. Your 4-day forecast for Gippsland and the Valley for today, Mother's Day. Happy Mother's Day to all the mums out there this morning and the mums who are no longer with us, but we're still thinking about you. The 4-day forecast for Gippsland and the Valley. Light winds, we're told, a partly cloudy day, 18 degrees. Tomorrow, chance of early morning fog, mostly sunny afternoon, 19. Tuesday, 19 degrees, and much the same on Wednesday, a partly cloudy day, and 19 degrees. Currently on the number one highway right here at 104.7 Gippsland FM, we have it on 15 degrees.

colors Joseph wore, and then she said, "Perhaps this coat will bring you good luck and happiness."

On the number one highway, it is Gippsland and the Valley's 104.7 Gippsland FM. How are you going? I hope you're well. Well, I haven't spoken to you for a while. Last week, we actually had, I think it was AusNet. They were doing some work around here and we were off air. We didn't have power for the day of last Sunday, but we are powered up. We are ready to go this morning. Thanks, Lynn Harvey. I don't know what more I can say, Lynn. I don't know how you weave your craft every Sunday morning with Abundant Life, just celebrating 21 years on radio in Gippsland FM. She has listeners all across the world, seriously. But this morning was just something out of the park. It was just, I don't know, some of the words of wisdom that you came up with, Lynn. She'll be driving home right now as we speak. Some of the words of wisdom this morning was just something really, really special. Maybe it's because it's Mother's Day. Maybe that's the reason. But thanks, Lynn Harvey. Exceptional. Just exceptional. Now, we've got a big program lined up. Adam Harvey's coming to Morwell. Look out. Thursday the 28th at the Top Pub in Morwell. This, I guarantee, celebrating 25 years. He's celebrating 25 years. I've just clocked over 28 last month. He and I go way back, and Adam, God bless his soul, he was the second person to help me in radio 28 years ago. The first one, the one and only, the king of country music, Slim Dusty, was the first one to reach out to Tim. But Adam Harvey was the second one. And look out, we're going to have a great night on the 28th. Look out, Ballara, I am coming your way, Ballara Community Hotel. We've got a lot to talk about this morning, and being Mother's Day, you'll have to walk through me with me for the next 2 hours. I just went out to the cemetery and had a good chat to Mum. And I think about the coat of many colours. My mum had a denim jacket for me when I was 9, and it was a coat of many colours. We weren't rich. We're not wealthy, us Ryans, I can guarantee it. But Mum sewed all these truck badges on this jacket, and had I can still see Caterpillar. There was Mac. There was Peterbilt. There was all sorts of loaders, logos, John Deere tractors. I can still see, I've got photos of the time that I wore the jacket. But I will say one thing, that I remember wearing that jacket. Now, Trish, my little sister, if she's listening, I remember seeing a photo of you and I together, and we were standing in front of Waltzing Matilda, the jet-powered Louisville. Remember, Ray Kernighan got it up and going, and the Louisville, the jet-powered, the Rolls-Royce-powered truck, the Ford Louisville, pulled into the car park opposite the Morwell post office, which my good mates will remember we used to call that Drag Square. I didn't call it Drag Square when I was 9 because I wasn't tough enough back then, but when I was 21, I knew it was Drag Square. But I'll never, ever forget that time, and Mum drove us in the Valiant. And we got photos of Ray Kernighan was there. I didn't know Ray at the time. I was just 9 years of age. And, I mean, look at the Kernighan family surname. It's synonymous in country music today. And I remember, and that coat of many colours just brings back so many memories. So with your permission this morning, I'm going to share quite a few stories about my mum. If I can't do it on Mother's Day, I suppose I could never do it. But they're just such special memories. And, I'll have a chat about that throughout the morning. But there is one other song that I'm going to play right now that's very dear to my heart. And it's about my Nana, Mum's mum. And when we buried Nana at the Sacred Heart Church, Mum asked me, have you got a favourite song, Tim? I said, yes, I have, Mum. And I think we should play this for your mum. And this is the song. This is Troy Cassidoli, Ladies in My Life. It's 17 past 10. You listen to Truckin' with Tim on this Mother's Day show on Highway Number 1. Good morning.

Oh, that is just beautiful, Troy. Ladies in My Life, and of course we played that at my nana's funeral at Sacred Heart Church in Morwell. And all I can say, and if you have your mum, if you have your grandmother, I remember the boys, us boys, we were so cool, we were tough, we were into John Cougar Mellencamp, we all had mullets, we all drank VB, we were tough back then. And we always used to go out, and during the summer months, we'd go out to the Tyres pumping station out there near Tyres, the water hole, there was a swimming hole there, and we used to take a few stubbies out there and take a little barbecue, and we would have a sausage and bread, and we'd fight and joke and laugh a bit. And then a few times the boys rang me up, Wolf and Fred, they said, "You're coming out to Tyres?" I said, "No, I'm going to go and see my nana." Nana was down, she lived in Elgin Street a fair chunk of her life. And I remember mum, we said to nana, mum said to her mum that it's probably best that you're not here, mum, because sometimes you need some care. And there was no way Nana Stewart was going to go to Mitchell House. No way. She put her claws in, and she was even there, and she said, "There's no way." Well, finally she gave in. We wore her down. We said, "Nana, you got to go to Mitchell House." Nana, I said, "It's beautiful." I said, "It's 24 care. Meals are supplied every day. There's entertainment. There's activities for you to do." Anyway, by the time we got Nana to Mitchell House, after living in Elgin Street for three quarters of her life, you would have thought she owned the joint. She would have thought she was the CEO of Mitchell House. She just loved it. And I will share one other story. The first year that Nana was in Mitchell House, I'll be doing a little bit of talking this morning, Grey Army, so I hope you don't mind. The first year that Nana moved into Mitchell House, it was her first year in like 70-odd years, or whenever the Christmas carols started. It was the first time she had never watched carols by candlelight with Dennis Walters, not in her own house, because she was at Mitchell House. Anyway, Nana had one sherry. She always enjoyed it, just not too much, just one sherry. But the first time that she'd been into Mitchell House, she decided to have two sherries. And anyway, the staff from Mitchell House, this is a long time ago, the staff at Mitchell House, they walked in, and guess what? Nana was still as sound asleep in bed, because normally she'd be up, dressed, makeup, lipstick. She was very big on her lipstick. And anyway, the staff thought she'd passed away. And but no, she just slept in because she had a second sherry. It was so, so funny. Anyway, if you'd like to be part of the program, jump on board, 5134844. You need to all the social medias, Truckman Tim, Tim Ryan, through social media, Facebook, and also through Messenger. Let's get into it, legend. It's 25 past 10. Mama,

0: Oh, the one and only Alan Jackson, and of course, all roads lead to the top pub on Thursday, the 28th of May. 25 years celebrating this album.
1: Day granddad came by the office, amazed at all the papers that I signed. I told him that's how we do business, just a product of these modern times. He shook his head and then said, I don't understand how all these deals are done.

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Oh, that's a great song, isn't it? For all the girls who've got fathers, you may be a truckie yourself. Grew up around trucks, excuse me, and Jane Denham. It's 25 away from 11. My name's Tim Ryan. You're listening to Gippsland FM. And this is called Trucking with Tim. It is full throttle in here this morning. It's been a pretty big week. I've had a pretty big week. And one girl who's had a massive week, and I rang her yesterday afternoon, and you will not believe what she was doing. She was embroidering a little blue butterfly on shirts, and her name is Carly Harvey. Carly Harvey is the owner and the manager of Bairnsdale Horse Centre, and 8 years ago, she witnessed little Dolly Everett, who sadly, drastically took her life at 14 years of age for bullying. Carly Harvey said, well, I'm going to do something about this. And she did. She said she knows that Dolly's favourite colour is blue. And she knows that Dolly's favourite was a butterfly. Okay. So she thought, well, if I make a blue shirt and put a butterfly on it, and if I sell 5 shirts in the month, for the very first month through Bairnsdale Horse Centre, she was going to be happy. She was going to be happy. And she would donate 28% of that margin of each shirt to Dolly's Dream for education in bullying. The first month of Dolly's Dream merchandise, Carly sold $16,000 worth of merchandise in the first month. She had to buy more sewing machines. Her mother, Heather, beautiful lady. They're all wonderful staff at the Bairnsdale Horse Centre. And this is not a commercial agreement I have with them. No way. This is talking about what we've got and what little ones, not only little ones in children in schools, but even bullying in the workplace at my age of 56 years of life. Carly Knight has just clocked over $1 million of donations, $1 million of donations to Dolly's Dream in 8 years. And I could probably say with much confidence, there is no business in Gippsland or the Trade Valley that would be able to do that. $1 million in 8 years. That is an amazing donation. And, you know, she goes and buys $60,000 worth of shirts and embroiders them on her own back. There's no fundraising for Dolly's Dream merchandise. She takes that risk of spending money like that, her and her husband, Aaron. And they're wonderful staff. They do an amazing job. I'm sitting here right now wearing my Dolly shirt and my Dolly cap. And you know my history. Carly Knight and I have been best mates for a long time. But what she's doing for the community, that's $1 million for Dolly's Foundation that helps for employees from Dolly's Dream to go to schools, to go to workplaces, to talk about educating people that you cannot bully people. You cannot. There's no place. I was bullied at Sacred Heart Primary School when I was 8 years of age. And the overlasting effect that it has on me, I still remember it like it was yesterday. And I'm not afraid to say that. No one. If you get bullied, you got to speak up. Do what Tommy Curtin said and Sarah Storer. Speak up. Do what Dolly said. Speak up even if your voice shakes. But Carly, I'm not sure if you're listening this morning, but your conversation that I had with you yesterday afternoon was just priceless. I mean, Carly's been on Win News. I heard Dolly's dad, Tick, talking to Jackie Falgate on 3OW on Friday afternoon. I took Slim to Inverloch on Friday for some time out, and I was listening to 3OW on the way home. And I got to thank Jackie Falgate and 3OW because the interview was awesome to reach that potential audience. That's mega.
But Carly, you're a champion. You and Aaron, we don't have to do things in life. Like, I don't have to do this radio show. I could be out fishing or playing golf, two things that I've never done. But I just love the passion of my radio show. It's your radio show. It's not mine. And Carly is the same. She just had this idea. She dreamed, she believed, she achieved. And she said at the start, I remember interviewing her years ago, and she said, Tim, if I sell 5 shirts and 28% of the margin goes to Dolly's Dream, she'd be happy. And in the first month, she was exporting out of Bairnsdale, Dolly's Dream, all across the planet. And raised $16,000 in the first month. The figures are incredible. It's 19 from...

0: Ah, Mr. Troy Cassidaly. I think he won 7 golden guitars with that album. I love this place. Beautiful stuff. It's 11 away from 11. Buckle up and hold on. We've got a big hour to get through next hour. We've got so much going on in here this morning, which is good. It's Mother's Day. If you're out there, happy Mother's Day. What I can say is that if you have a mum, a grandma, a nana, you hug them. You hug them like there's no tomorrow, because at my age, I don't have that love and effect that I can do that to my mum or my nana. But all I can advise to say is that if you've got that opportunity, don't do it tomorrow. Don't do it next week. Do it right now. Because your mums are so important. Good morning, Tim. Hope you're well. I am well. Thanks, Steve Peters. Can you please say happy Mother's Day to Lorraine Peters and Jeanette this morning? Well, there you go. So Lorraine Peters and Jeanette this morning, happy Mother's Day to you beautiful ladies. And that's from Steve Peters. Steve, thank you. That's very, very kind of you, mate. Sue Morgan, can you please play World Greatest Mum? Absolutely. It's an absolute guarantee. Sue, how do we find some Trucking with Tom stickers? Well, Sue, like I've always said, it takes a long time for me to get things done, because even though I come in here on 2 hours on a Sunday, which takes up half my day, I'm very, very time poor, and trust me, I'm working on it. Little Tom, Adam Harvey, when he comes to the Top Pub Mall Hotel in Mall, I'm pretty sure Anthony Dahlia is still up there managing the venue. Adam has just given Tom, he'll be presenting Tom, Tough Like Tom. You remember Tommy, who was in the studio a few weeks ago? He's been battling cancer, just 11 years of age, and he's in remission now, so he's on the home run. He's on the mad mile. He has rang the bell to say that he's faced what he has faced as a little boy. I know Cam Quality are doing an amazing work for Tom, Gippsland boy from Sale, and his mum, Tamay, and father, Troy. Adam will be presenting his first very gold record, which is the album Working Overtime, which is celebrating 25 years this year. Adam will be presenting Tom his first gold record right here in Morwell on the 28th of May at the Top Pub. I spoke to Adam yesterday, another person I spoke to yesterday, and I said, are you sure about this, mate? I thought he was going to give him a working overtime cap, but to give Tom his first gold record is just something that I've never witnessed before in country music. And I'll be witnessing that on the 28th of May at the Top Pub in Morwell. Adam Harvey celebrating 25 years of working overtime on a good time.
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Ah, good on you, Sarah and Tommy. Speaker, even if your voice shakes, it is just on 4 to 11. On this Mother's Day, how are you? How many people have cooked breakfast in bed for their mums this morning? Hey, hit me up on social media, Timmy Ryan, Trucking with Tim, or through Messenger as well. Hey, how many people have cooked breakfast? Good morning to Astra this morning over there at Park Lane. I hope your two daughters are looking after you. And you're working today, Astrid, on Mother's Day. Holy hatbox. I'm glad you're listening in, Astrid. Dear me, on a Mother's Day edition of Trucking with Tim. We're gonna try to track down Jim from Yulaw North. Like to hear Denise Morrison and No Charge. That is a beautiful song, Jim. I'm going through my archives trying to find that song, trust me. But it's an absolute beautiful song. Now, I just received a lovely phone call from a lady by the name of Heather. And I did see Get Fresh in Traralgon were fundraising for Dolly's Dream yesterday. And I have it on good authority that Get Fresh in Traralgon yesterday, Jay and Bonnie, I've raised $3,000 for Dolly's Dream. Round of applause, Get Fresh. I did see that. I saw a lot of social media activity, but I couldn't get to all the... I wanted to come, Heather. I was just committed to so many things that were happening yesterday. So, Jay and Bonnie, $3,000 to go to Dolly's Dream. That is just absolutely awesome. In the meantime... Hey, it's Mother's Day. She don't know she's beautiful. This is Adam Harvey here on

0: Mr. Adam Harvey, and look out, Morwell, he is coming your way Thursday, the 28th of May, at the Top Pub Morwell. Tickets are selling quick for this one, so all I can do is advise you to grab them as soon as you can. It's going to be a cracking night, celebrating 25 years of the album Working Overtime. Working Overtime on a good time. It's news time, legend. It's 11 o'clock.
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2: Hello, I'm Laura Devoy. One Nation leader Pauline Hanson says winning the Farrah by-election is just the beginning for her party. David Farley secured 57% of the vote after preferences in the poll triggered by the resignation of former Liberal leader Susan Lee. It's the first time a candidate not representing the Liberal Party has won. One Nation now has two MPs in the House of Representatives, and Senator Hanson says it's setting its sights on more.
3: I'm seeing a sea of these proud Australians' faces here in front of me, hundreds of you. But millions are watching on their TVs now, and I believe it's giving them hope to know that we do have people here to represent you, the people, to get our country back, and that's what we want.
2: Mr. Farley secured nearly 40% of the primary vote, Independent Michelle Millthorpe 28%, and Liberal Raisa Bukowski just 12%, marking a 31% swing against the Liberals. Speaking to the ABC, Shadow Treasurer Tim Wilson was asked whether his party would consider forming a coalition with One Nation.
4: My objective is to make sure that the Liberal Party is in a position to govern as strongly as possible. Of course, we traditionally form a coalition with the National Party, but it's up to the Australian people to decide who they want to vote for. But I can tell you quite clearly, my objective is to make sure that Liberals beat One Nation candidates.
2: The Australian Food and Grocery Council is warning of an unavoidable reckoning for Australia's food and grocery suppliers and manufacturers. It says it's the result of the perfect storm of global conflict, increasing energy costs and domestic economic pressures. The council's Scott McGrath says the closure of the Strait of Hormuz is having wide-ranging impacts. He says for months now, one end of the supply chain has been absorbing the increasing prices as much as possible to protect consumers.
5: For months, suppliers, manufacturers and retailers have done their best to support Australians during a cost of living crisis. But if the strain sits with one part of the chain too long, it breaks.
2: $2 billion will be included in the upcoming federal budget to help build up to 65,000 new homes. The money will go towards infrastructure, including roads, water and power. The world's largest contemporary art exhibition held every 2 years has opened to the public. Sarah Shammer is representing Syria at the Venice Biennale. She's recreated the Tower Tomb of Palmyra, which was built between the 1st and 3rd centuries and was destroyed in 2015. Ms. Shammer told the BBC what her work represents.
6: It represents life and death in one spot, past and future also in one spot inside this tomb. Since our country is trying to get from the rebel, let's say, so I feel that we are witnessing a new country, the rebirth of Syria.
2: Australia is being represented at the Venice Biennale by Khaled Sabsabi and Michael D'Agostino. Turning to sport, bolstered by the return of Paige Hadley, the New South Wales Swifts have kept their Super Netball hopes alive with a 70-50 win over the Sunshine Coast Lightning. On Friday, the Adelaide Thunderbirds beat the West Coast Fever. Today, the Giants will host the Melbourne Mavericks and the Melbourne Vixens will take on the Queensland Firebirds. And in football, Sydney FC and Newcastle Jets played out a 1-1 draw in the first leg of their A-League men's semi-final, the same result in the other semi between Auckland FC and Adelaide United.
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8: Mission Australia's annual youth survey is open now, and the national charity is urging Victorian young people aged 14 to 19 to share their views in the largest survey of its kind in the country. 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
0: Look at the time, legends. It is just gone 5 past 11, your 4-day forecast for Gippsland and the Valley. We're told light winds throughout Gippsland today, a top of 18 degrees. Tomorrow morning fog, mostly sunny afternoon, 19. Much the same on Tuesday, 19 degrees. Partly cloudy day, easterly winds on Wednesday, and a top of 19 degrees currently right here on Highway Number 1, 104.7 Gippsland FM. We have it on 16 degrees. This is Luke O'Shea, Lady of the Land, on this Mother's Day edition of Truckin' with Tim. Good morning.

Oh, that is just beautiful, isn't it? Luke O'Shea, and a song that he wrote and dedicated to the late Joy McKean and Lady of the Land. What a beautiful song for Mother's Day to the Queen and the King of Country Music. Of course, Slim and Joy McKean, just precious, just priceless. On this Mother's Day edition, good morning, Fleege Father. Are you tuned in, Fleege? Glad to have you on board, mate. Good morning to Peter Father and Mario and Mr. and Mrs. Father, if they're listening down there in Bridal's Estate. Good morning to you too. Gee, the Ryans and the Fathers, we go way back. And Fleege, I know Pete and Mario on social media as well. That post that I shared on my page 2 hours ago, that's a photo of Mum talking to Adam, where Mario, your brother, booked Adam to the Italian-Australian Club back in those days. Now, I'm not sure what Mum's saying to Adam, but Adam's got a really funny grin on his face. And I think by the look of Mum's body language, she's telling Adam how good her son is. Oh, dear me. There was no doubt about my mum. There was no doubt about my mum and my dad. They just loved trucking with Tim. Mum would tape every show. Mum's even taped the very first show that I did 28 years ago over in Ann Street. So, Fleege, love your message, mate. Peter, Mario, and all the Father family, Mr. and Mrs. Father. Look at Mum talking to Adam. And that photo was taken about 20 years ago. But why I'm reminiscing about things. Andrew Deeksy from 3GG, thanks, man. Caitlin King, Mike Foran's tuned in. Thanks, Mike and Maggie. Irene Reed, thank you. Matt Finley, Norval McLean. Holy smokes. You're incredible, mate. Jacinta Stewart, Steph, Keon Schultz, thank you. Baz Fry, Karen Wright, Rhonda Owen, Terry Duncan, Through the Gears, the one and only, very only, Jane Bone. Thanks, Jane. Janice Brimsmead, Mandy Leanne, thank you for listening. Marie Hoy, Tam Smith, Sue Jordan, Marty Courtney, Melissa, Darren Egan. Thank you, Cal Coleman. Hey, big shout out to you, Cal, with the Walk for Mental Health there a little while ago. Amazing. The money that you raised, just well done, man. We're all in it together. Luann, Tracy, Dawn O'Connell, Tracy Oakley, Karen, are you tuned in, Karen Petey White? You're not working up there at Foodworks this morning, cleaning all those bottles of wine. Margaret Vanessa up there in the US, thank you. Mick Clam, Shannon, thank you to have you on board. Janine, Rob and Maureen Hanley, I guess I will see you guys at the Top Pub on the 28th of May. My shout for a red wine for you guys. Ollie Archbold, thanks, Ollie. I saw that beautiful photo of you and Owen Mac. That is timeless. Tomei up there, Angus Lockwood. Angus, Rhonda Mills, Jenny Newton, Suzanne Gay, Joanne Kernan, Celia Baker, Mel Faulkner, Paula Van Loon, Loretta Rayner, Braden Hill, Alan John O. Johnson. Thanks, Helen, for tuning in. Bonnie Scott O'Sullivan. Now, where are you going? You're going on a holiday by the looks of things. And Colin Kasser, I cannot thank you all enough. Johnny Dobbin, you tuned in, brother. Oh, Fleege Father, you're a legend, mate. And I'm looking at that photo of Mum. Here's Adam. This photo was taken, it'd have to be 18 years ago. There's Mum. I'm pretty sure Mum would be telling Adam how good her son is, I would probably think. But I've got to play this song. This brings me back to, I'm reminiscing a lot this morning. If I can't do it on Mother's Day, well, when can I do it? But there were a certain amount, there were three girls. I think one of them is Jody. She's got a connection to Hayfield Garden Supplies. Bo, there was Jody, and there were two other girls at Churchill Saloon Bar. Now, I'm going back a long way, but there were three girls from Toon Gabby, and I used to call them the Toon Gabby Dirt Track Cowgirls. Jody Parr, I think it is, if you tuned in. I'm trying to remember your two other friends, and they used to sit underneath the water tank
where I worked at Churchill Saloon Bar. And every first Saturday of the month, I had to play him this song. So for Mother's Day, and for all those dirt track cowgirls,

Oh, for the Toongabby Dirt Track Cowgirls this morning. As the music rolls on this Sunday morning, this Mother's Day edition of Truckin' with Tim, and as the music continues, this is Justin Moore. Tim, my last day. 19 past 11, you're listening to community radio right across the planet via gippslandfm.org.au.

Justin Moore, great song. To my last day, 23 past 11. Timmy Ryan, it is Truckin' with Tim on this Mother's Day edition version. How are you going? Happy Mother's Day to all the mums that are with us and the ones that aren't. I went out to the cemetery this morning and I've never seen so many flowers at a cemetery than Mother's Day. It's just quite incredible. Yeah, quite incredible. And why I'm talking about Mother's Day, I remember a moment of time, at the time at the Garden Supplies, my very, very first maiden run to Melbourne in Dad's truck. It was a 1418 Mercedes-Benz, 15-speed Road Ranger, and had a 20 cubic metre tip and body. And I towed a little 15 cubic metre pup trailer, we called it. It was just a little single axle. And it was a Wednesday afternoon. I drove out to John O'Connor's. I still remember it like it was yesterday. Drove out to John O'Connor's at O'Connor's Transport out there at Tramway Road in Morwell. Pockets was there. I said, Pockets, I need 20 metres of quarter inch on the truck, 15 metres of quarter inch on the trailer. And back then, the tarps that we had were just shade cloth tarps with rubber slings that you could hook onto the side of the body. So I got me 20 metres on the truck and got me 15 metres on the trailer, drove back to the yard and then went home. And then my alarm went off at 2:30 in the morning. Drove to work to the Garden Supplies. And I saw Mum and Dad. Mum had made me some Vegemite on toast and a cup of coffee. And I had that. And then it was my maiden run. So I was pretty nervous. There's no question about that. I filled in my logbook and I was ready to go. And I drove out the driveway. And when I turned left to go, I was taking the load to Ormond Slate in McKinnon, a suburb of Melbourne. And then I was to take the load of quarter inch pine bark to Ormond Slate, Dad's very first customer. Dad's very, very first customer, almost 60 years ago. And I had to go over to David Mitchell Quarry, Lilydale Quarry, to get a load of Lilydale toppings to bring back to the Garden Supplies. And I turned left out of the driveway. And I looked at Mum and Dad's house, and I can still remember seeing Mum waving a tea towel. I can still see it at 4 o'clock in the morning. I can still see her waving that tea towel. And I'm talking about a long, long time ago. But that's how important my mum was, that I can have that memory today. I don't think I've shared that memory before. But I was driving a 1418 single-drive Mercedes-Benz with 20 metres of quarter-inch bark, 15 metres of quarter-inch bark on the trailer. And when I turned left, there was Mum waving her tea towel at me to wish her son all the very best. It was incredible. A moment of time that I will remember forever. 26 past 11. Good morning.

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Phil Dick has just wandered into the station. He'll look after you from 12 o'clock this, well, I suppose it's this afternoon. From 12 o'clock, he's somebody who's far more professional than I. Troy Cassidaly, rise and shine on this Mother's Day edition of Trucking with Tim. And to all the mums out there this morning, and, you know, I think about Gwen Harris on Mother's Day. She just loved that day, didn't she? Mother's Day was so important to Gwen Harris. She would ring my mum. Now they're probably, well, they're both in heaven now. They're probably having a sherry as we speak. But God bless you, Gwen. What a champion lady you were. Number one Trucking with Tim fan. No, there's no question about that. But while I am talking about mum, about, I was in my mid-20s, I suppose, at the Garden Supplies, and it was a hot summer's day. I remember that. And mum at the time, mum was driving a little white Corolla at the time. And we had the old office where it is now, still today. And we've got a new office now, but where the old office was, and I was in the office. And in comes mum. She was driving that steady as an old little lady would. And on the roof of the car, oh, hang on a minute, I'll go back. She'd been shopping in Morwell at Coles, and she bought some bags. She bought some shopping, and she put the bags in the car. And as she was driving home back to the yard, all these cars were flashing their headlights and tooting their horns at mum. All of these cars. And mum didn't know at the time, but when she drove into the yard, there were three shopping bags of goods from Coles in Morwell on the roof of the car. Mum must have put the bags on the roof of the car and then hopped in the car and drove them home. Now, I guess my family will know how careful Mum was at driving a car. But when Mum drove into the car, I said, "Mum, what are you doing, Mum?" She goes, "I can't work it out." She was really frustrated. She was red in the face and flustered. And she goes, "I don't know what's going on, Tim, but all these people are waving. They're all waving and flashing their lights at me." I said, "Mum," I said, "do you know what's on the roof of the car?" She goes, "No." I said, "There's three bags of shopping on the roof of the car. No wonder they're all flashing their lights." So she drove about 7Ks with three bags of shopping on the roof of the car, and she didn't even know she'd left them up there. That's how good of a driver. At least she didn't lose a couple of eggs or a litre of milk. But, that was really something else. That was just a really funny story. And but the colour of mum's face, she goes, "I can't work it out, Tim. All these people are flashing their lights and waving to me. I don't even know who they are." I said, "Mum, they're trying to warn you because you got three bags of shopping on the roof of the car."

Yeah, you tuned in, crazy. You tuned in, Astrid, over there at Park Lane. Oh, goodness me. Glad to have you on board. Got the speakers up. Love the story about the tea towel. I can still see it, crazy. It was like yesterday, but it was about 30 years ago. Oh, well, I'm glad you're on board, crazy. That's awesome. Jane from Through the Gears, thank you. Hey, Tim, beautiful show today, legend. Loving it. And happy Mother's Day to all the glorious mums out there. Jane, thank you. Thank you so much. And Astrid. Oh, dear me. Now, I've got this other message come through the phone. Morning, Timbo. Number under 11's footy today, so we've got you lined up. Ben and Julie, good morning to all the boys. Your boys under 11's footy today. Well, it looks like a good day for a game of football. And Benny Boy, looks like a good day for 100 cups of coffee. We got Johnny Dobbin coming up next with a song that he's written, and it's an absolute cracker. This is Randy Travis. Uh-huh.

on the number one highway. It is full on and flat out here this morning. 16 to 12, look out, Ballarat, I'm coming your way. And a heap of trucks. We've got a big country night happening at the Ballarat Community Hotel. It's a free event. It's a no-brainer. There's camping. Bring your truck, caravan, swag. There'll be live music there from Courtney McBride and also Courtney Jane and also Logan Furness. If he's tuned in, good morning, Logan. Happy birthday from yesterday. Oh, dear. Highway Junkie. For Ben and Julie this morning. Good morning, Driffield. How you looking? And go the boys in the under-11s football today. Michelle Radford. Are you tuned in, Michelle Radford? Gosh, now we're talking a few years ago back at Sacred Heart Primary School. I don't know how this guy does it, honestly. His name's Johnny Dobbin. He's a very good mate of mine. He drives one of the biggest outfits that I've ever seen. He's come a long way, I can tell you what, when it comes to talking about driving trucks. But in the meantime, while driving trucks, he actually puts music. He's a songwriter. He's a Gippsland boy. Good morning to Sean and Sylvia and all the Dobbin family. And he's written this song. I don't know how he does it. He puts all this music together and he writes the material. Then he puts the music together. And then he puts it under his social media page, which is called John Boy, a road song for the long haul. Well, he's written this song, first time ever. You're going to hear it on Truckin' with Tim, and I think you're going to be hearing a lot more. But this is his version of Highway Junkie, Truckin' with Tim. Johnny Dobbin goes under John Boy. Check it out. It's pretty cool. It's not bad. It's 14 away from 12. Happy Mother's Day, legends.

on the very first time right across the planet, streaming via GippslandFM.org.au, iHeartRadio, Gippsland's very own Johnny Dobbin. John Boy, he goes under John Boy. Johnny, I don't know how you fit it all into your life. I mean, you drive that big truck, carton grain, carton any material, you and Angelo Ficino, and somehow you've got time to write music, and you're a master. You put it all together. You pick the vocals, the sound, and there you go. Highway Junkie, and I Need That Old White Line, trucking with Tim. I was going to call Travis Sinclair, and Timmy Ryan grabbed the phone. I've never been mentioned in a song. I've got to say, I'm pretty happy about that. No, more than pretty happy. I'm very happy. So, for anyone who's online, just head to John Boy and you'll see some wonderful songs that Johnny's written and put them to music. One clever cookie, there's no question about that. So thanks so much, Johnny. Hope you enjoyed that one. Good morning, Sean and Sylvia and all the Dobbin family. It's 9 to 12.

On the number one highway, it is Gippsland and the Valleys 104.7. 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After 12 o'clock, it all gets back to being normal with Phil Dick and Country Vinyl, Brooks and Dunn, My Maria. On this Mother's Day edition, I'm sure Phil's got plenty of great mum songs.

0: And believe it or not, Jim, it was one of my all-time favourite songs. Mum loved this song, and I've actually tracked it down. This is a beautiful song. I hope you all take a few minutes out of your time just to have a listen to the lyrics of this song. This is Denise Morrison and No Charge at 5 to 12.
1: My little boy came up to me in the kitchen this evening while I was making dinner, and he handed me a piece of paper he'd been writing on. And after wiping my hands on my apron, I read it. And this is what it said. For mowing the lawn, $5. 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For going to the store, 50 cents. 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And for raking the yard, $2. Total owed, $14.75. Well, I looked at him standing there expectantly, and 1,000 memories flashed through my mind. And so I picked up the pen, and turning the paper over, this is what I wrote.

Jim. What a way to finish the program this morning. Denise Morrison. That was one of my mum's all-time favourite songs. And no charge. What a way to finish this edition of the Mother's Day edition of Truckin' with Tim. Just absolutely incredible. Thanks to everybody, to all the people. Dave Austin, you're exactly right. That photo of Mum looks like she's giving him orders. You're exactly right. Caitlin King, as I said, Deeksie, Baz, Dave Hasty, thank you so much for all your messages this morning. Angus Lockwood, Mel Faulkner, Jeff Johnson, Bonnie Scott, everyone. It's been a pretty amazing morning on this Mother's Day. The only suggestion that I can give you is that if you've still got your mother or your grandmother, you hug them, and you hug them like there's no tomorrow. Because when you don't have that opportunity, you wish you had it again. Until we speak again in 7 days' time, folks. A minute to 12. You can be able to pick up this program in an hour's time on podcast on gippslandfm.org.au. Just head to the program page, click on the Truckin' with Tim. Be up in about an hour. It's the wheels of trucks that carry this country. The Gippsland truckie really does carry Gippsland. Big love. Keep

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2: Yes, good afternoon and welcome to the weather, where we've got a current 16.4 degrees here in downtown Morwell and a way to a maximum of 18 with a cloudy day. On Monday, we've got a minimum of 5 and maximum 19 with a sunny day and a 5% chance of rain. Then on Tuesday, a minimum of 7 and maximum 19 with a partly cloudy day. Wednesday, minimum 10, maximum 19, and again another partly cloudy day. And on Thursday, we've got a minimum of 8 and a maximum 20 with, you've guessed it, another partly cloudy day.
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2: Yes, good afternoon and welcome to this week's edition of Country Vinyl. My name is Phil Dick and thank you to Timmy Ryan for the 2 hours of country music led up to the show. There's always lots to brighten up your morning when Tim's on that microphone. Another great show and especially good for Mother's Day, Tim. And I've got another 2 hours of the great country tracks of past years lined up to share today. And included in those tracks is Johnny Cash with his story about love on the Big River, while Charlie Pride was on the Atlantic Coastal Line, and Noel Parlin had 18 Wheels a-hummin'. And my apologies to my regular listeners for the non-appearance of Country Vinyl last Sunday. We had no electricity in downtown Morwell for most of the afternoon, and our budget just doesn't stretch to generating our own power. To open today's Country Vinyl, with Tammy Wynette telling everybody to her world.
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won't you come on?

Dwight Yoakam with Readin' Writin' Route 23. That's a track he wrote to record for his Hillbilly Deluxe album. That was released on Reprise in 1987 and became Dwight Yoakam's second consecutive album to top Billboard's Country Albums chart. The next non-country vinyl is Patsy Cline with Three Cigarettes in an Ashtray. That's a song included in the bracket of six she recorded at the Decca Studio in New York City on April 25, 1957. She released a single a few weeks later and was covered by K.D. Lang in 1987. Patsy Cline on today's country vinyl with her original Three Cigarettes in an Ashtray.

Tony Cash is a story about the chase for a lost love along the Mississippi River between St. Paul, Minnesota and New Orleans. He recorded Big River for the Sun Records Company in 1958 and it peaked at number 4 on Billboard's Country Singles chart. Tommy Cash's Six White Horses headed the field to number 1 on the Canadian chart in 1969. That's while it peaked at 4 on Billboard's Hot Country Singles. It was written by Larry Murray and recorded for the Epic label. Tommy Cash had Six White Horses.

And we heard Barbara Fairchild on Country Vinyl with the Teddy Bear Song. That was recorded for Columbia in 1972. It was our only number one hit on Billboard's Country Chart. It's been covered by Donna Trask, Gene Shepherd, Bobby Benton, and several others. My name is Phil Dick, and I do hope you're enjoying the show and bring to you on this special Mother's Day edition of Country Vinyl. Written and first recorded by Truman Langford in 1965, Freightliner Fever was covered by Red Sabine in 1970, Dave Dudley in 1980, and by Boxcar Willie in 1991 to include on his Six Days on the Road album for Object Enterprises. On this next edition of Country Vinyl, Boxcar Willie has the Freightliner Fever.

0: fever. Yeah, I pass them all out here on these old roads, all them old country boys. There's Kenny Rogers and Charlie Pride, Mel Tillis, Mo Bandy, Mickey Gilly, Boxcar Willie, Porter Wagner, Johnny Russell, eating up the freeway, Bill Anderson. Wow, there goes Dolly. Got two buses. Boy, I'd like to be her driver.
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0: And Australia's Cole Thompson with his country takes today's show to The Rains Came. That was a track recorded by Freddie Fender in 1977 at the Sugar Hill Recording Studio in Houston, Texas. The studio commenced operations in 1941 and is now the Gold Star Studios and is the longest continuously operating studio in the United States. Released on the Dot label and reaching number 4 on Billboard's Hot Country Singles, and topping the Canadian chart, Freddie Fender telling how the rains came.
1: The rain keeps falling, and tears keep coming down. I couldn't find my baby.

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0: The Atlantic Coastal Line was included by Charlie Pride on his debut album for the RCA Victor label. It was recorded in 1966 at RCA Studio in Nashville, where it was produced by Chet Atkins, Jack Clement and Bob Ferguson. It spent 23 weeks on Billboard's Country Album Chart and peaked at number 16. And it takes today's Country Vinyl to Donna Fargo telling us about Somebody Special.
1: You're my somebody special. And you know, just because.

Slim Dusty with a ballad of Henry Lawson. That's a track from his Songs from Down Under album, released in 1976. And the album is a collection of songs that Slim Dusty recorded between 1959 and 1972. Next on today's show is George Jones with his Old Brush of Boars. That was a naming track on an album recorded for Music Corps in 1965. George Jones and the Old Brush of Boars.

Whenever I hear "You All Come," I think of my grandmother saying goodbye after the family had visited her. Looking at us all and saying, "You all come and visit when you can," which was pretty difficult because we were spread between northern Victoria and the suburbs of Melbourne. And "You All Come" was heard on today's country vinyl, that version recorded in 1954 by Bill Monroe and his Bluegrass Boys. And Billy Joe Spears, "If It Ain't Love," another song used as the title track of an album, is next on today's country vinyl. Released in 2-on-2 on the Planet label, Billy Joe Spears asking, "If It Ain't Love."

0: Marty Robbins on Country Vinyl with his Cowboy in the Continental Suit. It was recorded in 1964 and the song reached number 3 on Billboard's Hot Country Singles chart. Written by Bobby Emmons and Chip Mamon, Looking Back Texas was first recorded by Waylon Jennings in 1977 and has since been covered by several artists, including this version by Roy Drusky.
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And for further information, you're welcome to call 0403 611 730. That number again, 0403 611 730.

Slim Whitman with A Wayward Wind. That was the song first recorded in 1955 and has become a country standard, with Sam Cooke, the Everly Brothers and Patsy Cline among the many who have covered the track. Now, Slim Whitman's cover was recorded in 1962 for his Slim Whitman Sings album. My name is Phil Rick and I've also got another program called Hits from the Past. This features the popular songs from the 1950s, 60s and 70s every Tuesday from 2 o'clock. Right now, today's country vinyl, Jerry Wallace with Primrose Lane.

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1: 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And please note that dogs, cats and pies are not permitted in the park. And Patsy Cline is next on today's playlist with Come On In. The song is released in 1958.

Australia's Ray Kernighan with his cover of Take These Chains From My Heart. That's a song that Hank Williams included in his final recording session before his death from a heart attack on New Year's Day 1953, aged just 29. Cowboy Copas is another of the country artists who died tragically at the height of his career. He was in the same light aircraft accident that included Patsy Cline and Hawkshaw Hawkins, and happened in the hills behind Tennessee on March 5th, 1963. On Country Vinyl, Cowboy Copas has Memories of You.

Australia's Noel Pauline with 18 Wheels a Hummin'. That was a song recorded for was recorded by Red Savine in 1977. I do hope you're enjoying sharing today's songs with me, Phil Dick, here on Country Vinyl. When I'm selecting the tracks for a show, I try and find a variety of songs I think my listeners will enjoy. It does really help when people phone in with their comments and requests. Keep in mind, I'm only a country disc jockey who introduces the artist and spins their records. It's your show. In Alabama, recorded their Mountain Music album for the Music Mill Studio in Nashville for release on the RCA label on February 25th, 1982. It was their sixth album and it reached number one on Billboard's Country Album chart. And a track from that album is next on today's Country Vinyl. Alabama with Loving You Is Killing Me.

0: Robson with his 1963 recording of Distant Drums. That was a song that was written by Cindy Walker and later became a major hit for Jim Reeves. And you're listening to Country Vinyl on Gippsland FM 104.7. My name is Phil Dick, and next we have Sweet Little Miss Blue Eyes, which was a song recorded by Ray Price and released as a 70s vinyl single on Columbia in 1955. Since then, it's been covered both as a standard country song and in the bluegrass style by the Big Country Bluegrass Band in 2001. But on today's Country Vinyl, Ray Price with his original 1955 recording of Sweet Little Miss Blue Eyes.
1: Moody, he does a real fine job of singing a song. We're happy to have him here with us on our country show this time. Mr. Ray Price!

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0: 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That was a song written first recorded by Dallas Frazier in 1965, who used the name of a street in Nashville as the subject of his song. A major hit in 1981 for the Oak Ridge Boys and covered several times since, including a version by Kenny Rogers. On today's Country Vinyl, Kenny Rogers with his Elvira.

Glen Anderson with a version of The Devil Went Down to Georgia that she recorded in 1983 to be included on her Up Close album for the CBS label. The song was part written and first recorded by Charlie McDaniels in 1979. Place of a Fighter was used by Kenny Rogers as the title track of an album he released in 1978 for his own newly formed Lone Star Records. He'd written and recorded the song in 1961 but held it back from release. Willie Nelson with Face of a Fighter.

Gene Pitney with If I Didn't Have a Dime. That's a song included on his Only Love Can Break a Heart album. It was recorded for Music Core during 1962, and five songs from that album charted, including If I Didn't Have a Dime. With origins dating back to 1938, San Antonio Rose was first played as a Western swing instrumental by Bob Willis and his Texas Playboys. When lyrics were added by them and first recorded in 1940, it quickly became a hillbilly standard, with dozens putting down versions. On country vinyl, Pearl and Husky with his San Antonio Rose.

Dolly Parton with Hey You Come Again. That was one of the few hits that she did not write herself. The song was written by Barry Mann and Cynthia West and was originally written for Brenda Lee, who decided not to record the track. It was used by Dolly Parton as the title track for an album for RCA in 1977, and Here You Come Again spent 5 weeks to number one on Billboard's country chart. In 1977, Donna Fargo's That Was Yesterday became the first single released on the Warner Brothers label to top Billboard's country chart. It was written by Donna Fargo and also reached number one in Canada. Donna Fargo with That Was Yesterday.

You know, I've always believed that when you feel something, especially something good for someone, you shouldn't keep it from them. You should let them know. But I also believe that if you think it's love, there's really no need to bring it up. If you know, there's no chance for it to grow. But it seems like I'm always coming up with contradictions. Because now I find that what I believe and what I feel are two very different things. And those feelings that I've kept all to myself want to come out now, even though they've changed. So you see, I guess I was right in one way that I never told you this. And I don't really know why I'm telling you now. But I'd just kind of like you to know that there could have been a you and me. I might have changed my life for you, and you might have changed for me. If there were not so many ifs and buts, and if you had wanted it to be. But because of the way I am and the way you are, we never took the chance, did we? Call it respect because we're not free. Call it fear of rejection because of our pride. Or call it just plain old common sense that it would just be too risky and too sticky a situation because we wouldn't know exactly where we were going and we'd be afraid to take the ride. Call it whatever, but I wanted you to know that I like you very much and you're the kind of person I could love. You're honest, sincere, compassionate, not afraid to be too gentle, not afraid to be too strong. And you've got that certain kind of something that people are always looking for and rarely find and never seem to get enough of. And somehow, it doesn't seem wrong to tell you that.

half a chance. Look out. For I'll bet they could start a fire that nobody in the whole world could put out. But that was yesterday, wasn't it? And things are so different now. So I was right not to ever tell you, because I guess I always knew it never really would have had a chance to grow. And though I'll use my better judgment again and never mail this letter, I still kind of wanted you to know.

Charlie McCoy with the Orange Blossom Special is taking this edition of Country Vinyl to a close. I do hope you enjoyed today's show, and please, whenever possible, support the sponsors that make Country Vinyl and all the other shows you hear on community radio possible. But don't go away. Yvonne Elliott is ready in the next studio to keep the music rolling during the afternoon. Until next week, in the words of the great Hank Williams, the good Lord's willing, the creeks don't rise, we'll meet up again. Bye for now.

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3: 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So today we're calling it Von's Music Mix instead of Ricky's Music Mix. Coming up for you for Mother's Day. Happy Mother's Day to everyone and all the grandmothers out there. I have Let It Be by the Beatles and You're the World's Greatest Mum by Johnny Chester.

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Coming up next, I have a bit of Jimmy Barnes, Stone Cold, and Ed Sheeran, The A-Team.

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I'm Von, and I'm Von's music mix today, filling in for Ricky. Coming up next, I have I Want That Man by Deborah Harry and Beautiful People by Ozzy Krall.

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Coming up next, I have Richard Marx right here waiting for you and Solid Rock by Goanna.

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3: 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And coming up next, you won't believe it, I've always said I will never play this music, but I'm going to play Rock Me by ABBA for Sean. And Man, I Feel Like a Woman, Shania Twain.

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And coming up next, our current time is actually 3:10, and coming up next I have, Relax by Frankie Goes to Hollywood and Love Shack by B-52s.

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5: 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I'm filling in for Ricky today. And coming up next, I have Walk the Line for Bill Rowley and You'll Never Walk Alone.

heart of mine. I keep my eyes wide open all the time. I keep the ends out for the tie that binds. 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

That was by Jerry and the Pacemakers, and I Walk the Line was by Johnny Cash. 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And coming up next, I have Someone Like You by Adele, and You're the Voice, John Farnham.

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And this is Von's Music Mix, filling in for Ricky today. Coming up next, I have Because You Love Me, Celine Dion, and The Rose, Bette Midler.

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It's time for me to say goodbye. My last song will be You're in My Heart by Rod Stewart. Good night.

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1: If you would like to try a new sport which is suitable for all ages, come along to the Traralgon Croquet Courts. They're in McNairn Road, Traralgon. 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Times for social play are on a Saturday and a Tuesday between 10 a.m. and 12 noon and 12:30 to 4 p.m. Social play is also on a Wednesday night from 5 p.m. to 8 p.m., which gives another opportunity to try croquet out of working and school hours. Cost is $5. For more information, phone 0447 276 783. That number again, 0447 276 783 for Traralgon Croquet.
0: This community service announcement is brought to you by station sponsor and corporate patron, Alinta Energy.
1: If you would like to try a new sport which is suitable for all ages, come along to the Traralgon Croquet Courts. They're in McNairn Road, Traralgon. Flat-soled enclosed shoes are your only requirement, and the club will provide everything else, including assistance from members to understand the game. Times for social play are on a Saturday and a Tuesday between 10 a.m. and 12 noon and 12:30 to 4 p.m. Social play is also on a Wednesday night from 5 p.m. to 8 p.m., which gives another opportunity to try croquet out of working and school hours. Cost is $5. For more information, phone 0447 276 783. That number again, 0447 276 783.

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1: Energy Australia, together with Bamboo Energy, are constructing the Warreen Energy Storage System at Hazelwood North. Warreen will operate by charging from surplus energy, such as solar, during the middle of the day, and then making the stored energy available to the electricity grid when it's needed, such as later in the day. 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

Hello again, I'm Mark O'Neill, and this is Raised on Rock. 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Okay, about once a year, I have to play these two songs back to back because quite a while ago now, I did it, and a listener said it was the greatest 30 minutes of music or rock they ever heard. And it consists of Zeppelin from the Decade of Mark and Purple, the Decade of Sassy, right here on Raised on Rock.

One night, I believe I've told you this before, but one night I was

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As always, I've got a whole lot of love for Zeppelin. And if you're here, I bet you do too. Now let's get space trucking over for some Deep Purple, all here on Raised on Rock.

0: How incredible was that? Space Truck and Deep Purple from Perfect Strangers Live, recorded in Australia, 1984, released, I should have wrote that down, but I didn't. Anyway, it was maybe 15 years ago, or 10, finally released, and they do have other shows from that tour taped and filmed. Before that, Led Zeppelin, The Song Remains the Same. And I didn't write that down either. 75, I believe. Recorded at Madison Square Garden, New York. Good night. Okay, wow. Just incredible stuff.
1: It's time for the Raised on Rock New Rock segment. Our motto is, it doesn't have to be old to be classic.
0: Absolutely correct, Sassy. And Sassy is always right. Okay, Australian band, the Neptune Power Federation. Their new album is entitled Mondo Tomorrow. And I was lucky enough to see them a few years ago at the Barwon Club Hotel in Geelong. And they were amazing. And we'll hear the first three tracks from it right now. New Rock on Raised on Rock.
2: The flesh, weak and impermanent, yielded to its synthetic progeny. A new digital reality, vast and blue, seared itself into the motherboards of the whole generation. Satisfied and tranquilized, their infinite journey began, the endless high. Organic microprocessors buried deep within the circuitry pulsed and hummed, pondered their own growing sentience. And what was to be done with these immutable parasites?

It's a Mondo tomorrow and every day with Neptune Power Federation. It was totally hot. And now I have the grip of death on this album. No one will dare to take it away, not even Mark on Raised on Rock.

0: And that is our New Rock segment, the Neptune Power Federation, Australia's own. Mondo Tomorrow is the album we heard, and The Bones Decay, The Grip of Death, and the title track.
1: It's time for the Raised on Rock New Rock segment. Our motto is, it doesn't have to be old to be classic.
0: It's just as true now as when Sassy said it a few minutes ago. Yes, we have a second New Rock segment, Susie Quattro. The album is called Freedom, and on track 3, there is potty mouth on Susie's part, because the song is also featuring Alice Cooper. Now, Sassy will chime it out to make it listenable to all. Susie Quattro, Freedom, New Rock, on Raised on Rock.

I'll take anything Susie has to give, even if we have to sparkle out the rough bits and leave nothing behind. Now it's time for a woman song. How better to celebrate Susie, a.k.a. Leather Tuscadero? Well, we could also kick out the jams, and we will, all here on Raised on Rock.

0: Oh my goodness, just made it back from the foyer. I was dancing the chili dog, and not really, Sassy let the cat out of the bag last show. I invented a dance called the chili dog, but it's to make it official, you have to wear a very expensive white shirt, have a foot-long chili dog, with chili, of course, and ketchup and mustard. And while you're doing this frantic dance, it only counts if the stuff from the chili dog drips on your shirt. But anyway, that was Susie Quatro from her new album, Freedom. Kick out the jams with Alice Cooper, Woman's Song, and Take It or Leave It. Now, Gingerbread, she danced the chili dog dance very, very smooth. She didn't spill anything, but I can't say the same for Daphne. Now, Sassy was in the background somewhere, so I'm not sure if she ruined her very expensive white garment, but anyway. Oh, now what? Oh, yes.
1: The Raised on Rock debut album of the week.
0: And this week, we go back to 1976. I say this week, I should say when I feel like it, I pick a debut album and then play usually the first three tracks. And this time it is Pat Travers from his self-titled album. Now, I saw him twice in 1981 opening for Rainbow. Very good show, energetic, good playing, got the crowd going. And then after the tour, he went around saying how he blew Blackmore off the stage. Now, talking about putting Blackmore's guitar playing down, well, you can't be all there if you do that. But, now, I've got Gingerbread's permission to say this word. When Ted Nugent was asked about Blackmore many years ago, he called him a bitch. He didn't say he couldn't play, he just didn't like them. Okay, so we'll hear the first three tracks from Pat Travers' 1976 debut album.

I stop and smile every week listening to Raised on Rock, don't you? Well, with Pat Travers and Mark O'Neill, we're always feeling right.

And there's our debut album for this week, Pat Travers, self-titled 76, Magnolia, Feeling Right, Stop and Smile. Okay, well, we just lost Alan Osman. And yes, I've said it over the years, and I'll keep saying it, I loved the Osmonds. So we lost Alan, and he sung on just a very small number of songs, very rare. So we're going to hear one song that he sang on from the 1973 album, The Plan, which was about their faith. And then we'll hear my favorite Osmond song, and then we'll hear from Sassy right here on Raised on Rock.

It's time for the 80s mixtape spotlight of the week with me, Sassy. So let's raise the rock and get this party started. Hello, my little bits of country and rock and roll. Yet again, it was Sassy who was inspired by Mark, who said he and I should sing I'm a Little Bit 70s and a Little Bit 80s. And because I was a huge Donny and Marie fan, I had the dolls, the albums, I watched the show religiously, I thought I'd dig into their 80s life. And let me tell you, I found gold. And not just all the gold albums and awards these two earned over their careers. I found 80s gold. And of course, I love discovering how they interpreted the decade of Sassy. Now, I'll be honest, I looked for the most raised on rockish songs. It was quite a dig. And this is what I could find to hopefully satisfy Mark, LJ, James, Cheryl Lee, and Daphne. I know Gingerbread will love it because I drove her 2 hours each way into Los Angeles to see their live show over 10 years ago. I did, and we both swooned. Now, I'll be good to you and share a few gems. So let's get on our stepping stone and celebrate a little bit of Donnie and a little bit of Marie here on Race on Rock.

Oh, wow. I'm using these songs as stepping stones into more 80s Donnie and Marie. So let's start at the top with a little bit of rock and roll. That was I'll Be Good to You by Donny Osmond. Now, this is off of his 10th album from 1989 called Donny Osmond, and it was his first studio album since 1977. Now, this record was released by a mystery singer because no one thought that anyone would buy the album if they knew it was Donny Osmond. I totally would. And it's kind of Michael Jackson meets New Kids on the Block. And it's the hardest rock song I could find. And this was his only 80s album. Now, if you're wondering how rock and roll Donny is, and who isn't, by the way, he's mentioned in an Alice Cooper song called Department of Youth. And Ozzy Osbourne said that Crazy Horses from 1972 was one of his favorite rock songs. And he has done everything from Dancing with the Stars to Masked Singer to his recent Vegas show with Marie. I would call him the king of comebacks. And then for the little bit of country, we had Steppin' Stone from 1989 off of Marie's 8th studio album as a solo performer. Now, this reached number 70 on the U.S. Hot Country Songs chart and number 60 on the Canadian Country Tracks chart. Now, I dig the opening riffs. They are pretty honky-tonk and totally Sassy's Roadhouse. And it reminds me of Linda Ronstadt. And you know Mark loves Linda Ronstadt. And she had 4 albums in the 80s. Now, if Donny is the comeback king, Marie is the absolute queen of music, books, she had 4, films in 6, dolls, weight management, charity, her own talk show, and awards. And so many nominations and wins, there's a whole Wikipedia page for them. So I didn't want to leave you hanging with just one from Donny and Marie. Then I remembered I had a crush on Jimmy, the little brother. So I wondered if he did any rock in the 80s. And he was a hot shot. So let's hear it on Raised on Rock.

0: Are you a little bit surprised that I played Donny and Marie's signature song from their show? I know you are not. Yet let's shoot to the top of the set for Hot Shot from Jimmy Osmond. Now, this is from 1981. It was an album released in Japan called Kimi Wa Pretty. And don't you love the skip in the middle? It reminds me of all my records when I played them over and over. And is this not just a little bit prog rock? Maybe a stretch, but I do hear it. Now, he had albums in the 80s, this one from Japan and one in Spanish. And he even had a song released in Sweden. And as a solo artist, he had 6 gold records, 1 platinum record, and 2 gold albums. He was in a few episodes of Fame. I loved those. He also has done film, TV, musical theater, is an author, producer. He ran the Andy Williams Moon River Theater and president of Osmond Entertainment. Those Osmonds are so busy and productive. I think they need to have one of those productivity apps. Oh, I would get so much more done. And maybe a few gold albums. Then we had a little bit country, a little bit rock and roll. I can totally see Mark and I doing a version of this. Well, from 1975 to 1979, they had their own show. And this was a weekly segment where Donnie sang a rock song and Marie sang country. Now, the live album that this song is from, on Spotify, it says it's from 1985. I couldn't find anything out about it. But then I found it on YouTube, says it's from 2020, and it's Donnie Osmond's channel. So that's probably true. And 9 to 5 is so 80s. So maybe we consider this a flashback, fast forward flashback. Now, my little hot shots, I'm off to play with my Donnie and Marie Barbies in our new Mark O. Schwartz toy store that we built in Tower 3 of Raised on Rock Towers. Now, naturally, Sassy has taken over construction, so it totally looks like the mall from Valley Girl, my favorite movie. It has a vintage arcade, a hot dog on a stick, music plus, and of course, contempo casuals. So stay sassy and stay tuned, and until next time, keep up the great rock. Back to you, Mark.
1: Wow, thank you, Sassy. Oh my goodness. Okay, we better move on here, as time is getting away from us. You're not going to believe this one. We're now going to go to James and Monkey Mania. Or is it Monkey Mania?
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3: Hold on, hold on. Sorry, Mark. I'm going rogue. I'm a child of the space race. I saw the first moon landing and all the following Apollo landings as well. Even golf on the moon. I've been patiently waiting for the crew of Artemis 2 to blast off for man's return to the moon, even though this mission is a flyby. Now, there's not a suitable monkey song to meet my criteria. But there is a Deep Purple song. It's so good, I've heard the Raised on Rock Choir sing it a cappella. I have just one Deep Purple album, purchased when it first came out, and it's Machine Head. The final song on the album is Space Truckin'. So for one Monkey Mania episode, I'm going off script to say, here is Space Truckin'.

0: regular programming will return on the next episode of Monkey Mania. Now it's back to you, Mark. And LJ, I know you've been in my cupboard again.
1: Thanks, Mark. Daphne and LJ here. And welcome along to the Malt Shop Sock Hop Triple Shot Rock on Mark O'Neill's Raised on Rock. And we're starting off with Billy J. Kramer, born William Howard Ashton in Bootle, England, in August 1943.
2: And he had several hits with Beatles covers, including this one, Do You Want to Know a Secret?
1: Well, I can't tell you, Daphne. It's a secret.

0: Now we'll hear from Billy Thorpe and the Aztecs.
1: They were an Australian rock band formed in Sydney, New South Wales in 1963 as a beat band, switching to hard rock in 1968.
0: And this is one of their most famous songs, Poison Ivy, written by Jerry Lieber and Mike Stoller, originally recorded by the Coasters in August 1959.
1: It made number one in Oz in 1964. It kept the Beatles off the number one spot just as they were touring Australia.
0: And this resulted in Billy being invited to their hotel to meet them. Nice.

0: Next up, we'll hear from Bobby Darin.
1: Bobby Darin was an American singer, songwriter, and actor, born as Walden Robert Cassito in 1936 at East Harlem, New York.
0: This one of his most famous hits, Multiplication, was released in August 1961 and featured in the film Come September.

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They play the same. Now there was two butterflies casting their eyes both in the same direction. You'd never guess that one little yes could start a butterfly collection. A multiplication, that's the name of the game. And each generation, they play the same. Let me tell you now, I'll say one and one is five. You can call me a silly goat, but you take two minks, add two winks. 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

0: nature's a clever girl. 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Just try it. A multiplication, that's the name of the game. In every generation, you know they play the same. Yeah, it's multiplication, that's the name of the game. And each generation, they'll play the same. They better.
1: Well, that's about it for hanging around the soda siphon for this time. I'm LJ.
2: And I'm Daphne.
1: 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We'll catch you next time. Hooroo.
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1: Over to you, Mark.
3: Thank you, LJ and Daphne. And James, my goodness, that was a shocker in a good way. Okay, and of course, Sassy. Now, perhaps LJ and Daphne could do a segment on my forthcoming show, which I'm hoping will start in July, called The Beatles According to Mark, and they could present a Beatles cover song of the week. And make sure, Daphne, that if you do it, LJ doubles your salary. Okay. Well, we've been everywhere tonight, and until we meet again, this is Mark O'Neill on behalf of Sassy and Daphne and LJ and James. Did I leave anyone out? Oh, of course, Gingerbread, still out there in the foyer, saying, may God be with you and keep on rockin'.

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4: 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Women in Country. First song is It's Only Beginning, Becky Cole. The Captain, Casey Chambers. How Do I Live, Leanne Rimes.

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Show our last song to Jolene Dolly Parton, Blue by Eugenia Jeffries, Walk After Midnight, Patsy Cline. I'd like to wish my mum and all the mothers out there a happy Mother's Day from Diane.

Good evening, I'm Wayne the Wanderer. I'll be with you through till 8:30 playing some fantastic music. We're going to kick off tonight with a little bit of Slim Dusty. Well, actually, we're going to do a double of Slim Dusty's On My Road and Hauling for the Double D right here on Gippsland FM.

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Coming out next, this one I think really does actually sum me right up. Off My Rocker, Bill Currington, and then Growing Up Round There, Bill Currington.

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Sunday driver. Well, I went for a bit of a drive to here. Blue County coming up next on Gippsland FM is one going out to Davo. The more I drink, Blake Shelton. I don't know what happens the more you drink, Davo.

0: Luke Combs, Like a Beer Can. That can do a lot of things, beer. 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That's for sure.
1: This modern age we live in, it's hard to figure out if anybody out there talking has a clue what they're talking about. 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

I don't think you'd catch me walking in a hurricane. John Fogerty, on the other hand, he does a damn good job of that song. Absolutely fantastic. Coming up next, we have Pickin' Wildflowers, Keith Anderson, and then a little bit of Josh Turner with Your Man.

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I'll take you through till 8:30. Coming up next, we have Married to a Bulldog Mac, Jan Kelly, right here on Gibson FM.

0: Xanadu, Olivia Newton-John. 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
2: Oh, that they most certainly are. Coming up on Gippsland FM, we have another couple of ladies. Redneck Woman Sandy Dodd and Mantrap Sarah Storer.

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0: Well, girls out here, Becky Cole, what a great song to finish with. It's that time of night. I'll say goodbye for now. You take care out there and look after each other. And don't forget, keep on smiling. And Lynn Harvey, she will make you smile at 9 o'clock in the morning with the country shoebox. Goodbye for now.
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We played this song in 2007 in Bannerman's. A sweaty mess it was. I'm still a sweaty mess. This is the first song ever written by us, not him.

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0: Thank you. The sun is now set, and the moon is going to shine for you now. 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Say hello, moon! Thank you.
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0: 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My name's Kane. 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I say together because you are part of us and we are part of you. And if you're not feeling it yet, trust me, by the end of the night you will, because we'll be sharing that much sweat. And here's a hot tip. We are recording tonight for a live album.

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So this song I wrote years ago about the power of women. About the power of natural women and how much control and power you have over us, ladies. 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It's bullshit. No, bullshit, and it's true. And we're going to keep on saying this until us fellas realise how lucky we are to have the women in our lives. 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Yeah, you can have them all. Don't. Hey, I'm greedy. Shut up. It's like going to Sizzler and having six courses. You've done it. I've done it. It's okay. You just feel a bit sick in the morning. Buyer's remorse. The Icelandic synchronized swimming team. They're up there as well. So fit. And you need to realize that us blokes, we do not care. What makeup or bags you have, are those streaks up in your hair?

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0: All these people have paid good money to be here, and they have sweated their asses off inside these small walls here. Yeah, we have. And what have you done, mate? You've drunk your 7 cups of tea. That's all you've done. Don't say that, Karen. Just go use your soap and get out of there. Karen, with your lemon myrtle scent. Sorry, Kai, that's your mum, but it's all right. It's not cheap. Okay, anyway. Sorry, Craig, it's not cheating if it's lemon myrtle. What am I trying to say? 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Who reckons Johnny should have a go? Who reckons Johnny should put a big bit of wood between his legs and whack it? Johnny G on the big violin.

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1: Thank you so much, folks. 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

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How, how, how, how. 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The best line in all of music is coming up, but none. 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Well, a nickel is a nickel, and a dime be just a little bit of dime. 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

0: Thanks, folks. We've got time for one more. Thank you so much for coming out tonight. Oh, God damn.
1: 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We'll be right back.

0: give it up for Johnny G on the double bass. And I tease him all the time. 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Mr. Sydney Green on the drums. My name's Kane. We're 19 and 20 and we're a local band. And proud of it.
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Thank you.

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Thank you, Pulley the Kid. There, nice track there from the Detonators. Don't forget, we've got the lovely Miss Tari here as our merchandise captain tonight, operating the big brown suitcase. Can I thank Doghouse Dave here on the Bullmastiff Golden Double Bass? Thank you. Thank you, Doghouse Dave there. Excellent work for 07 there, Doghouse Dave. What about on the engine room tonight, Mr. Eddie Fury? Eddie Fury!

0: Cool. All right. Thank you very much, Eddie. On the guitars, as always, always a champion in 07, Mr. Paulie the Kid. Mr. Paulie the Kid.
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0: 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We'll be back in a fortnight's time with more great rock music. Until next week, we'll catch you on the flip side.
1: Ah, boy, have I had a good time today.
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1: No. Look at all these cans and spoons and stuff lying all over.
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1: Yeah.
2: 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It's time to pick up everything and put it away. Clean up the room and put it away.
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It has been established that persons who have recently died have been returning to life and committing acts of murder. Widespread investigation of reports from funeral homes, morgues, and hospitals has concluded that the unburied dead are coming back to life, seeking human victims. It's hard for us here to believe what we're reporting to you, but it does seem to be a fact.

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3: 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And we've had more than 2,500 Australians report they've been targeted by these scams this year. 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

And a very good morning to you. Yes, it is Monday morning, the start of another week. And Monday, May 11. Yes. Folks, we've got a wonderful show for you this morning. Coming up, we've got our CD giveaway a little later. And we're very lucky, thanks to Max Jackson and ABC Music, because she's enabling us to keep offering these giveaways.

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1: The time is 4 minutes after six on this Monday morning, the 11th of May. A very good morning, Bryce Eichold behind the microphone for the next 2 hours on Monday Breakfast. And taking a look at the forecast for today, Monday. Morning fog, then a mostly sunny day, a top of 19 degrees. An overnight low of 8 degrees tonight and a top of 19 for Tuesday and a partly cloudy day. For Wednesday, basically a carbon copy, partly cloudy 20 degrees. Thursday, partly cloudy 20, Wednesday mostly sunny 21, and Saturday partly cloudy, a top of 22 degrees. Around the region today, the Latrobe Valley heading for a top of 19, Sale heading for 19, 12 the top for Mount Baw, Druin and Warrigal heading for 18, 19 the top for Moe, 19 for Terralkin, 19 for Lee and Gaffer, and the Prom heading for 17 degrees. Right now outside our studios here in Morwell, it's sitting on 6, it's 7 degrees at Ballara, Walhalla and Trafalgar, and at Cowra, it's sitting on 8 degrees.

Well, it's that time of the week again where we join you in the studio. When I say we, I mean I, in the studio for the next 2 hours on Monday Breakfast. A very good morning to you. How is your weekend? I had a very social occasion. Happy birthday to Steve, who turned 70, and Ange, who turned 40. A very social occasion over the weekend. How is yours? I'd love to know. Give us a call in the studio. But in the meantime, here's a bit of John Farnham.

all the mothers out there. I spent my day yesterday down in Melbourne having a high tea with my dear mum and three siblings. My first high tea experience, and I don't know what I was going to expect going into this restaurant for a high tea. It was nice. Would I rush back? Probably not. I'm not much of a hot drink drinker, but mum enjoyed it, and that's the main thing. And for those who were unable or not fortunate enough to be able to spend their day with their mum, we're thinking of you today. It's a very emotional occasion for a lot of people, and for those who were able to spend their day with their mum or their grandmother, or perhaps new mums. A lot of my friends are celebrating Mother's Day or celebrated Mother's Day this year as new mums for the first time. So wherever you are and whatever you did for the occasion, we do hope that you had a nice day. A big week in news this week. Of course, the federal government set to hand down its budget. There'll be a lot of news coverage about that over the next couple of days. Landlords who currently negatively gear their properties in Australia will be exempt from changes to be unveiled in tomorrow's federal budget, and that's going to spare millions of property investors. The story out of the Herald Sun this morning says that it can be revealed that an estimated 1 million landlords who currently negative gear their properties will be spared losing their tax concessions. And the ABC is reporting that this year's budget is set to be one of the biggest in decades. Significant tax changes are coming for property and share investors, electric car drivers, and the beneficiaries of more than 800,000 discretionary trusts. Some of the new tax concessions and also some of the new additions will include that the federal government will be winding back the tax discount for EVs bought under the novated lease scheme, saying that electric cars worth more than $75,000 will have to pay some fringe benefits tax from April next year. There's expected to be cuts to the NDIS, also changes in private health. Some of those include more than 3 million Australians aged over 65 who will have to pay on average between $226 and $255 more a year for their private health insurance. Also money for defence and counter-terrorism, tax deductions of up to $300 for one-off cuts for workers, and also a fuel security package, which is set to be a big part of the federal budget this week. For those who aren't interested in the federal budget and couldn't give a stuff, well, I won't talk about it too much on the program this morning. In fact, that's probably about all we'll cover on it. But if you are listening in this morning, 5134 844 is the number if you'd like to give me a call. That's 5134 844. As I said, a very social weekend this weekend for me. Caught up with a good friend of mine, Steve, who turned 70 and had a big celebration in his shed. Watched the Pies fail miserably on Saturday night, and then Ange also, who turned 40. So to Ange and Steve listening in this morning, if you are tuned in, a very happy birthday to you for the weekend. 12 minutes after 6 on the program this morning, we'll check in with Andrew Reid, and he is a Gippsland-based meteorologist, about the spectacular weather we're expected to receive this week. 19 the top today, and much the same throughout the rest of the week, with no rain on the forecast until the weekend. So another great week of gardening weather, or weather just to get outside and be active. Perhaps you might like to go for a run or a bit of a walk, whatever you choose to do. A perfect week just to get out and enjoy the sunshine, because the cold weather is on the way. It's currently about 5 degrees here outside our studios in Morwell, but for the next couple of days at least, we're in for some great weather. Someone celebrating their birthday this week, well, essentially born this week, is none other than a gentleman by the name of Steve Winwood, born on this week back in 1948. The English musician began his career as a teenage lead vocalist for the Spencer Davis Group, had a number of great songs, including Gimme Love, and some great, absolute great songs, and I'll try and put one of the Spencer Davis Group songs on a little bit later on in the program. That was in the 1960s, and then in the 1980s, his career took a bit of a turn and he went solo with a number of songs, While You See a Chance, You Can Take It, and a number of other songs, including this one that I'm going to play on Monday Breakfast. This is Roll With It. Great song to start your Monday morning. Time to get up and put the kettle on, have a cuppa, put that toast in the toaster, or get the porridge ready. It's time to start the new week.

And that is exactly what we are doing here on Monday Breakfast today, the 11th day of May. Where is the year going? It seems like only yesterday it was January 1 and we were celebrating the first of the new year. And here we are already almost halfway through 2026. Happy Mother's Day, a belated Mother's Day, I might add, to

0: What an upbeat way to start your Monday morning. That's Steve Winwood and that song there, Roll With It, at 19 minutes after 6. Steve Winwood, born this week back in 1948. Johnny Washer has been on the line, says that we've had no rain for the last 24 hours in the Moree-Newborough area. The May total sitting at 48 millimetres compared to 9 millimetres for the same month last year. Essentially, we're 87 millimetres up on the same time for 2026 as we were in this time last year, and I'll give you the full rainfall report after 6:30 this morning. Thanks, Johnny. He's getting ready to go to Albury for a bowls tournament later in the week. All the best with that. A very keen bowler and member of the Newborough Bowls Club. And also Greg Hansford out there in Radio Listening Land listening in this morning says that he's enjoying the program and enjoying the music. Thanks, Greg, and all the best for you, and look forward to hearing you on Breakfast later in the week here on Gippsland FM 104.7. It is 20 minutes after 6. We'll take a short break, and on the other side, we'll return to the 1960s in a song from the Spencer Davis Group and Steve Winwood on lead vocals.
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0: A little bit fresh this morning, but not cold enough to have ice on the windscreen. And it's 5 degrees outside our studios here in Morwell. And if you're listening in this morning, you're welcome to give me a call. In the studio, 51348444 is the number. That number once more, 51348444. Give me a call and let me know what you're up to. You might have a special event on this week that you might like to promote in the Latrobe Valley. You might like to say g'day or hear a particular song, or just to let us know that you're listening in and you can hear us loud and clear. 51348444. Let's turn the hands of time back to the year of 1965 now, when this song was released by the Spencer Davis Group. It was originally first recorded by Jackie Edwards. It became a hit for the Spencer Davis Group. Their version reached number one on the charts, and Steve Winwood on lead guitar and vocals. It's 22 after 6. 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

Good to hear from Joan listening in Morwell this morning. Thanks, Joan, for your call on 51348444. I have tried to find that song by Tony McKenna that you requested, but don't think I can find it, Joan, so I'll do my best to find another song like the one that you requested, so stand by for that one. Also good to hear that Bob from Ballara is listening in this morning as well. Thanks, Bob. Good to hear from you as well. 51348444 says that he was out at the footy at the weekend and enjoyed some beautiful weather at the local mid-Gippy competition. Thanks for your call, Bob. And don't forget, you can give me a call on the studio, 51348444. That's 51348444. Haven't been able to catch my breath between songs with all the phone calls, but nice to hear from you. And don't forget, you can also listen live at gippslandfm.org.au. We are a volunteer organisation here at Gippsland FM, all volunteer run entirely. And we do it because we love it, and we're passionate about providing local voices and local content to people like you who are listening in on Gippsland FM. We're broadcasting from the Electrical Trades Union building on the corner of Buckley and Collins Streets here in Morwell on Level 1. So great to be here with you on this Monday morning. Let's keep the music rolling now, and someone celebrating their birthday this week is Bob Mully. You'll hear more from him later on in the program. But in the meantime, let's hear a song from a very well-known artist called Bernard Fanning, and this is Wish You Well.

0: That's Bernard Fanning, and wish you well. 28 minutes after 6 on this Monday morning. Today, the 11th day of May, if you're waking up and the alarm has just gone off. Thanks for joining us, and welcome to Gippsland FM. With the good weather on the way this week, it is a great time to be burning off for those people on rural properties with piles of leaf litter and bark off trees. And the CFA is urging landowners to register such burn-offs to avoid unnecessary call-outs. The quickest and easiest way to register your burn off is by using the Fire Permits Victoria website at firepermits.vic.gov.au/notify. CFA is also urging people to ensure they are picking the appropriate conditions to conduct a burn off to minimise the risk of burns escaping. CFA Acting Chief Officer Gary Cook said burning off needs to be done with care and can flare up after several days. So it's important residents monitor wind conditions before and after burning off and notify neighbours of smoke, which could be possible. So follow the regulations and head to the CFA website if you want more information and to register your burns. And with the great weather on the way this week and the very mild weather, around 19 degrees and partly cloudy each and every day between now and Friday, you can probably expect a bit of smoke in the air as people look to get ready for winter and the summer season, which will be here before you know it. Hard to believe it is May already. It's 6:30, time for news now on 104.7 Gippsland FM.
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2: Good morning, I'm Shannon Kirkwood. Dozens of passengers have been evacuated from the hantavirus-stricken cruise ship from the Canary Islands. The repatriation operation from the Spanish island of Tenerife began yesterday morning local time. Three people have died in the outbreak on the Dutch vessel, including two who were confirmed to have had hantavirus. The ship docked yesterday, a month after the first of its passengers died. A group of Australians taken from the ship are due to land in Perth tomorrow, with quarantine to be arranged by the states. Speaking from Tenerife, World Health Organization's Dr. Diana Rojas Alvarez says it's a well-organized operation.
3: So everything started with the port health authorities going to the ship and assessing the health of all the passengers and the crew. And then they start the disembarkly by each country.
2: Two Australian women linked to Islamic State are set to make an application for bail today. The duo were part of a group which returned to Australia on Thursday after spending many years in a Syrian refugee camp. The pair, who arrived in Melbourne, were arrested and charged with slavery offences and crimes against humanity allegedly committed in Syria. After a brief appearance in Melbourne Magistrates Court on Friday, it's expected an application will be made for release into the community today. A regional Victorian community is fighting against a plan which will make the area a renewable energy zone. VicGrid is proposing Dookie and the broader Goulburn Valley region be part of the Central North Res. A community meeting is being held tonight at the Dookie Community Centre. Farmer Monica Sutherland told National Radio News concerns are not being heard and the process is becoming increasingly frustrating.
4: We're definitely not against renewable energy. We just want the same process that every other res or proposed res in Victoria has had, which was 12 months of evidence gathering and consultation. And we don't just want to be ticked off and disregarded so that they can tidy things up before September.
2: In Britain, Prime Minister Keir Starmer's leadership is facing pressure after Labor suffered heavy election losses. Reform UK has gone from holding two local council seats to more than 1,400 after polls closed on Thursday local time. Labor lost 1,496 council seats. Several Labor MPs have called on Mr. Starmer to step down. Back home, and one political analyst is warning the coalition could be reduced to a regional remnant, while Labor seats may come under threat should One Nation build on its by-election victory over the weekend. David Farley secured the southern New South Wales seat of Farrer on Saturday, ending 77 years of coalition rule in the electorate and delivering One Nation its first federal lower house seat. Former Labor strategist Cos Samaras says the result may be replicated in some outer suburban seats, not just regional ones. And to sport now, Adelaide coach Matthew Nix says he's pleased with the response from his players after a slow start to yesterday's Round 9 AFL contest against Richmond. The Crows were 10 points down at half-time. The end result, a 37-point victory.
5: The players were driving that at halftime. We walked in as a coaching group and it was already being done, already being said, areas we weren't getting right. So That's the most pleasing part, is they're not relying on us at all.
2: In yesterday's other fixture, Melbourne defeated West Coast 99-67. And Australian cyclist Jay Vine's Giro d'Italia campaign is over after he sustained a broken elbow and concussion. It was his third series crash in just 13 days of racing this year. Frenchman Paul Bagnaia took out the third stage today.
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0: The forecast for Monday: morning fog, then a mostly sunny day, a top of 19 degrees and an overnight low of 8. 19 for Tuesday, partly cloudy. Wednesday, the same, partly cloudy. 19. Thursday, partly cloudy. 20. Friday, mostly sunny, 21, and Saturday, partly cloudy, a top of 22 degrees. Around Gippsland today, Sale heading for a top of 19, Mount Baubel heading for 12, 18 the top for Druin and Warragul, Moe, Terrelgan and Leon Gaffer heading for 19, and the Prom heading for 17 degrees. Outside our studios here in Morwell, it's sitting on 6 at the moment. At Trafalgar, it's 7. It's 7 degrees at Walhalla and Ballara, and at Cowra, it's sitting on 5 degrees. And Johnny Washer, who has called through with our rainfall report. Johnny lives in the Moe area and says that we've had no rain in the gauge for the last 24 hours. We had a bit of drizzle on Saturday, but didn't really register. May for 26 is sitting at 48 millimetres, and the year-to-date total since January 1 is sitting at 256 millimetres. That is about 87 millimetres up on the same time last year. We'd received 169 millimetres in the gauge, and May for 2025, we just received 9.8 millimetres compared to 48 mil. So we've had a wetter start to the year this year compared to the same time last year. 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
0: And you are welcome to call in. 5134 8444 is the number. That's 5134 8444. Sport with Jis Cradup after 7 o'clock this morning. We'll also check in with weather. Andrew Reid, our Gippsland-based meteorologist, to give us a scientific look at the weather. We'll also take a look at some of the stories in this morning's news outlets, from the papers and from online as well. In the meantime, though, Joan from Orwell called in and asked for this song from Alan Jackson, and this one's also going out to Greg Hansford, who I know is a big country music fan. Joan, thanks for your call. This one is Thank God for the Radio.

That is Alan Jackson, and thank God for the radio. Going out to Joan in Morwell in Radio Listening Land. Thanks, Joan, for your call. And if you are listening in this morning and would like to let us know you're tuned in, 5134 844 is the number. That's 5134 844. I'd love to hear from you. Give me a call throughout the morning and after 8 o'clock this morning. Ken Thompson in the chair with the final hour of Monday Breakfast between 8 and 9. And then from 9 o'clock this morning, Lynn Harvey in the studio with 2 hours of country music on The Country Crew.

0: 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And Bob Marley would have been celebrating a birthday this week should he have been alive. We might hear a song from Bob Marley a little bit later on in the program here on 104.7 Gippsland FM, but thought we might just squeeze that one in at a quarter to seven. 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
0: Taking a look at some news headlines this morning on the front page of the Herald Sun, a pregnant paramedic was punched in the face and stomach while saving a woman from a life-threatening drug overdose in the latest sickening attack on an emergency service worker. The Herald Sun reports the paramedic was forced off the job after the vicious attack that left her fearing for her unborn baby. Now, ambos are being told to leave violent patients without care if they face attacks while on the job. The latest horrifying ordeal comes after the Herald Sun obtained photos of a paramedic who was stabbed in the face and neck while on duty last week. In the ABC's website, or on the ABC's website, the national broadcaster reports that a woman has been charged after allegedly making anti-Semitic comments during an under-12s netball game in Sydney at the weekend. Officers attended the Heffron Park game about 10 a.m. on Saturday, following reports of offensive comments made during a match between Maccabi Netball Club and Saints Netball Club. A 42-year-old woman was spoken to at the scene and issued with a move-on notice, but was not arrested. A day later, on Sunday, yesterday, she was charged and issued with a court attendance notice for using offensive language in or near a public place or school. Executive Council of Australian Jury Co-Chief Executive Alex Reichen, who attended the scene after the incident, said the woman told parents some really terrible things, which we won't broadcast, adding that Jewish people, quote, should be eradicated, unquote. And of course, that is just sickening stuff happening there in Sydney. Meanwhile, The Guardian reports that Pauline Hanson says that One Nation is coming after the Coalition and Labor seats around Australia, declaring her supporters want to take back the country after winning an emphatic victory at Saturday's Farrah by-election. The right-wing Populist Party won its first ever lower house seat in an election, with candidate David Farley easily seeing off independent Michelle Millthorpe amid a collapsing coalition vote in the seat previously held by former opposition leader Susan Lee. And they are just some of the news headlines in the papers and online today. We'll bring you more throughout the morning here on 104.7 Gippsland FM. But in the meantime, let's hear some more music. This is Tom Cochran, born this week back in 1953. Let's hear one of his chart-topping songs. This is Life is a Highway.
2: Love's like a road that you travel on when there's one day.

That would have to be one of the best driving songs of all time. That's Tom Cochran and Life is a Highway. Born this week back in 1953, the Canadian singer and guitarist there with that top 10 hit from 1992, and none other than Life is a Highway. You're listening to Bryce for Breakfast. A very good morning to you if you're joining us for the first time. Don't forget the number in the studio, 5134 844. That's 5134 844. Coming up after the news at 7, we'll check in with weather, Andrew Reid, and also sport with Jis Crud before 8 o'clock this morning. And don't forget, you can also listen live at gippslandfm.org.au. That's gippslandfm.org.au. Another person, another artist celebrating their birthday this week is none other than Janet Jackson. The younger sister of Michael Jackson, who was born this week back in 1966, had a number of very big hits through the 80s, including What Have You Done For Me Lately, Miss You Much, and from the year of 1990, Black Cat, and also one of my favourite Janet Jackson songs from the year of 1997, a composition, I suppose you could say, with Joni Mitchell and Q-Tip. See if you know the song, and see if it brings back some memories for you. This is Got Till It's Gone.

Yo, do you feel that?

0: That's Janet Jackson and Got Till It's Gone, a composition with Joni Mitchell and Q-Tip from 1997. And Joni Mitchell celebrating a birthday this week. 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Don't forget, nominations are open for the 2026 Victorian Volunteering Awards. The awards shine a light on extraordinary volunteers and volunteer-involving organisations who make an everyday difference. It's an opportunity to formally recognise those who dedicate their lives to help make our community a better place, and they honour outstanding contributions to volunteering across 8 different categories. If you'd like more information, head to the Volunteering Victoria website. Nominations close at 4 p.m. on Wednesday, May 27, so you have a couple of weeks yet to submit a nomination if you know someone out there who might be worthy of an award. Stick around, you are listening to Bryce Eichold for Breakfast. Coming up after 8 o'clock this morning, Ken Thompson will be in the chair with the third and final hour of Monday Breakfast. And then from 9 o'clock, Lynn Harvey with the 2 hours of Country Crew. That's the Monday edition. And you can also hear Lynn Harvey every Sunday morning with Abundant Life. If you want more information on that program, have a listen to this.
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3: In the natural world, there are 28 species of birds called drongos. Recently, however, a new species has been discovered in Morwell, the wandering drongo. It is extremely rare, and indeed, there are only 3 of them, and they're all males. 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Some scientists believe they do this to attract a mate. 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

0: Nothing to register in the gauge so far for May. We've had 48 mil, and our year to date, well, May last year we had 9.8, so we're already ahead of last May. But on the year to date basis, we've got 256.3 millimetres, compared with this time last year when we only had 169 millimetres. So ahead of the curve from last year. Okay, well, there it is. We're 6 minutes after 8 o'clock.
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0: That it certainly is. And time for a little bit of Russell Morris. And with the federal budget coming out tomorrow night, maybe Jim Chalmers ought to be reminded that money doesn't grow on trees.

0: 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That's Russell Morris and Money Don't Grow on Trees. 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
2: Wow.
0: Okay, well now it's my pleasure to introduce to you one of Latrobe Valley's favourite sons, Gareth Marriott. Gareth is the Managing Director of OC.

0: Yes, but he's also involved with tennis and the Traralgon Tennis Association. Good morning, Gareth.
1: G'day, Ken. How are you?
0: Yeah, no, I'm great. So I was really chuffed to get an email from you, and a message from the Traralgon Tennis Association, because I thought you'd left Gippsland many years ago, but you've still, you know, got a major role with the Traralgon Tennis Association. Can you tell us a little bit about this advisory committee and what it does?
1: Yeah, so what we did about 3 years ago, Ken, obviously Traralgon's done really well, 33 years of history with the tournament, which you would have been part of back many years ago, the ITF Juniors.
0: Yes. Lo Yang Power was a sponsor, and I used to work for Lo Yang Power.
1: Yeah, Generation Victoria actually got us that event because we made some big commitments to Jeff Pollard at the time, who was the CEO of Tennis Australia. And we brought that event to Traralgon 33 years ago, and it's just gone from strength to strength. So I was catching up with Jeff, and obviously I'm still committed life member of the Traralgon Tennis Association. So we formed a group of people, and our intention was to bring the best possible people in tennis administration to Traralgon as a direct impact. As an advisory group, we catch up four times a year. We don't get involved in operational issues. What we're looking for is the strategic objectives on how to achieve it for Gippsland. And there's three principles around that. And one of that is how to generate more tourism money. And with that, we went and got the best. And yeah, we all knew 33 years ago, you don't win these tournaments and bring them there unless you've got the best on your team. And that's just great management. And that's what we've done.
0: Right. And so there's an ongoing role for this advisory group to sort of, how do you set strategic directions with, a tennis association? I mean, you've got wonderful facilities up there at Traralgon. Isn't that enough, or is there more to it?
1: No, I think if you get back to basics, Ken, we're on the global scene. We already host a lead into the Australian Open, Cat 1. There's only another four of them in the world. And we've got a simple objective. That's to get weeks of tennis. So we've bought the Frank Sedgman Cup. We've had juniors. We've got the Gallipoli Cup this year that's come on the back of a relationship with Pat Cash, who's obviously committed to Gippsland also.
0: Oh, wow.
1: And with that, we just keep building and building. And, you know, this week we've got Steve Woods looking at joining the group. Steve Woods was the CEO of Tennis Australia for 8 years, 44 years in the game, and the current chairman of Kyong. So our aim is to make this club the absolute best. There's still a lot of work to do, Ken. I accept your comments that it's a great club. But I think, you know, we don't want another Phillip Island on our hands. We need to invest further into that club.
0: That's a good analogy, yeah. And so where does the investment come from? Is it mainly private sector?
1: Well, what we're looking for at the moment is we've gone for cancel. So I can give you some statistics. But there was $6.6 billion that directly came to the Latrobe Valley last year by a TTA feasibility study. So that's direct impact. If we look at tourism, that multiples by about 6 or 7. So what we're trying to do is enhance that, win more events. We need commercial support. We need local council support. But we also need strategic support from the WTA and the women's and also the ATT. And with having Jeff, who was chairman of some of those groups for a long period of time, we're getting direct information out to make the right decision to bring the best possible events to Gippsland.
0: Hmm. And you talk about Phillip Island, but I mean, is there always competition for somebody to take this event away from Traralgon?
1: Yeah, we went under heavily bidding for it this year. We have re-signed for a further 3 years, but there is a commitment that we do some development. But Peter Johnson spoke at a function the other week, and a Cat 3, we're a Cat 2, yep. Grand Slam Cat 1. Someone gave them $1 million US to bring a Cat 3 to Dubai.
0: Oh, wow.
1: So we're a category above that,
0: yes,
1: and, you know, that just brings the magnitude and the impact of tourism. So the message that the advisory group's given Traralgon and the wider Traralgon is that let's not take this for granted. You know, 33 years is history.
0: Yeah.
1: It's not future.
0: Well, and there's a great legacy. I mean, I recall in my involvement back when I was at Lo Yang Power, now AGL, that even Roger Federer was a junior winner of that tournament in Traralgon. So that there was probably other great names along with that. Do you think the legacy helps?
1: The legacy helps, but it's the people that help. So when we bidded this year, and then obviously Roger supported that bid with a video that we went through this year with, it was all about the community. He was actually billeted in Traralgon, Ken. So you think about where he is now, you know.
0: Yeah.
1: He's a billionaire, and he was billeted in Traralgon. Yeah, and he's still in contact with the family today. And that history doesn't go away.
0: Yeah, yeah. Look, this is a great story, but and a wonderful success for the Latrobe Valley. But I think what you're saying is we can't be complacent about the matter, and we've got to, you know, sort of keep punching to sustain what we've got.
1: Yeah, and the conversation tomorrow is about, you know, there's 6.6 million direct income into Traralgon last year.
0: Mm.
1: We're aiming for 10.45. We think we'll get close to that number with the extra events we've already won.
0: Yep.
1: And if that happens, and it's business, it's the network.
0: Yes.
1: If you're not talking to the right people, and if you don't have those relationships to get Traralgon on the top of the pile with some good presenters,
0: yes,
1: you just don't get it.
0: Yeah. So how long have you been involved with the Traralgon Tennis Association? I hear you say earlier you're a life member, but, you know, is your involvement in this committee recent?
1: Well, the committee's only been going for 3 years. It's happened, you know, like you know me, we used to play tennis at church, 1-3 that time. And
0: yep.
1: And you think about it now, you know, I went over to Traralgon at 17. I was president at 18 at a club and involved. And I've always had my heart there. Yep. And the companies I've worked for, Chubb, MSS, and now OCS, have always continued to invest and to pay fees for tournaments coming in. Did you need to have that commercial backing? And my heart's there, and yeah. I love the tennis,
0: yes.
1: And therefore we keep doing it.
0: Yeah, well done, all power to you, and the wonderful committee that you've got, you know, some terrific names on that committee. I mean, most people don't know much about tennis, but they've certainly heard of Jeff Pollard.
1: But you look at Jeff Bond. Jeff Bond was yes. The head, you know, and he was a mall boy. He went to Mall High, left at 19. He went on and he was part of the Ben Cousins saga at Richmond. He was one of the team mentally prepared with him.
0: Yes.
1: And, you know, he was a mall boy. And when we tapped him on the shoulder to come back, he's retired now. He's still involved with the Institute of Sport and one of the founders there. You know, went to the Olympics over 22 years, leading the psychology section of that. Of those events, you don't get him. But you look at Ann Quinn.
0: Yes.
1: You know, Ann Quinn's, you know, been part of Pat Rafter, got Merv Hughes back on the track, fitness-wise, mental-wise.
0: Yes.
1: So we've got the best. He's more focused on succession planning and bringing the right people to the club.
0: Mm.
1: And most of all, she just wants to see junior development. So we've got some pretty smart people there.
0: Yeah, but you're the only one who's Gippsland born and bred, yeah?
1: And myself and Jeff are Gippsland born and bred.
0: Right.
1: Jeff Pollard actually is living on a farm outside of Warragul.
0: Okay.
1: We were up, so we,
0: all right.
1: You know, we dragged him back, so he's pretty close to the heart too. But, you know, and John Mitchell. If you look at John Mitchell, he was the CEO that committed, and I can probably say on radio, he'll hate me, but he committed to a very large sign-on fee to get that tournament many years ago without the council's authority. You know, great decision maker.
0: Yes.
1: And his legacy's there, and he's back on the committee also.
0: Oh, wonderful.
1: King of the elements of Gippsland.
0: Yeah. No, fantastic. And just tell me a little bit about you. You're the Managing Director, Australia and New Zealand, of OCS. What's OCS?
1: Well, OCS is a facilities management company. We're owned by private equity out of the UK, 168,000 employees, $3.4 billion turnover.
0: Wow.
1: I head up the Australia and New Zealand operation. We're employing 6,500.
0: Yep.
1: Which is a big number, and we're turning about half a bill. So yeah. I'm blessed, Ken, you know, without the Traralgon Tennis Association and without the people that, you know, always mentored me and pushed me through, I just wouldn't have this position. And so it's always about putting back.
0: Yeah. Wonderful, wonderful. Well, thank you for joining us this morning on Gippsland FM, Gareth. It's been great to have you on. I don't think I've ever had you on the station before, even though you grew up here in Churchill.
1: Absolutely. So thank you, and thanks to everyone. And maybe can we get back on that court and have a hit one day? And, you know, I know you met me that time, so maybe there's a time to come back and beat you again.
0: I don't know. I think you're being too kind. I actually play pickleball now twice a week. So love it.
1: Excellent.
0: A lot of tennis, a lot of old tennis players are on the pickleball court. I'll be there in 10 o'clock this morning.
1: Say hi to Susie for me. We'll talk soon.
0: Okay. Thanks, Gareth.
1: Bye-bye.
0: Bye now. That's Gareth Marriott, who many might know. He grew up in this region and is kicking goals with a wonderful advisory committee for the Traralgon Tennis Association to hang on to that ITF, that International Junior Tournament, which is run in January each year. And if you haven't been along to the Traralgon Tennis Club to watch the ITF tournament, then put it on your list for next January.
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0: 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News and weather at 8.30, Lynn Harvey in at 9, but after 8.30 today we'll be speaking to Leanne Gather, Lyric Theatre. But before that, here's Leonard Cohen, and first we take Manhattan.

And I thank you for those items that you sent me. The monkey and the plywood violin. I practiced every night. Now I'm ready. First, we take Manhattan.

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1: Oh, I'll have to change that. His voice is a little bit older now. I think that's one of my grandsons, Lockie. That must have been recorded 2 or 3 years ago. Yep, there you go. Now, if you're after an entertaining afternoon of music and imagination, then it's all happening this weekend on Sunday, the 17th of May at 2 p.m. at the delightful Uniting Church in Park Lane, Traralgon. It's Dances and Stories, an afternoon of music and imagination from the La Trobe Orchestra. And following its sold-out performance at the end of last year, music lovers and families alike are invited to experience an afternoon of orchestral storytelling as the La Trobe Orchestra presents Dances and Stories. And it'll feature some of the most beloved and evocative music inspired by legendary tales and timeless dance traditions. And you'll be swept away by the epic sounds of the 50-member orchestra performing Lord of the Rings and the enduring romance of Romeo and Juliet, alongside lively ballet favourites including Mother Ginger from Tchaikovsky's Nutcracker and Hungarian Dance No. 5 by Brahms, which I think we all know. The program also features some terrific tangos, including Tripped Up Tango by Gippsland composer Dani Marie Ashmore, which is something with a contemporary twist, and tickets are only $20 for adults and $10 for those under 17. So if you want to find out more information, go to La Trobe Orchestra on Facebook or email latrobeorchestra@gmail.com.
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3: Good morning, I'm Shannon Kirkwood. Preparations are being made for the return of 4 Australians from a stricken hantavirus cruise ship in the Canary Islands. The repatriation operation from the Spanish island of Tenerife is due to conclude this evening. More than 90 of the nearly 150 people on board are returning to their home countries. 3 people have died in the hantavirus outbreak on the Dutch vessel, including 2 who were confirmed to have had the virus. The group of Australians and 1 foreigner are due to arrive in Perth tomorrow. Labor frontbencher Murray Watt provided an update to the ABC.
4: Arrangements are being made with the states and territories around the quarantining of those people, but all of that work is now underway, has been underway over the last day or two. We obviously want to make sure that Australians receive the care that they need in this situation.
3: Hantaviruses are a group of viruses carried by rodents. Infection in humans can cause a range of illnesses, including severe disease and death. The Australian Industry Group says tomorrow's federal budget presents the government with an opportunity to deliver long-term tax reform. CEO Innes Willicks says the economy is being impacted by high oil prices, increased pressure on the energy system, rising inflation and falling productivity. He's warning against a continuation of rigid taxation, regulatory and workplace relations systems, as well as energy sources.
5: It doesn't give us the room to move, to adapt and change to what are incredibly rapidly changing circumstances.
3: US President Donald Trump says Iran's response to a US proposal to end the war is totally unacceptable. It's understood Tehran's proposal called for an immediate end to the war on all fronts, a halt to a US naval blockade of the Strait of Hormuz, and guarantees of no further attacks on Iran. A ceasefire agreed to in February continues to hold despite some exchanges of fire. After 3 years of war, the Sudanese army says it's recaptured a strategic southeastern area from the paramilitary Rapid Support Forces. The BBC's David Bamford reports.
6: Sudan's military says government troops retook Al-Kaili in the Blue Nile region on Saturday, 2 weeks after the army garrison there was overwhelmed by the RSF paramilitary forces. There's no independent confirmation of the army statement, though online video on pro-government websites appear to show officers marking the victory. In the past 2 months, fighting in the Blue Nile region has intensified as a result of RSF advances from the south.
3: In addition to the conflict, Sudan is enduring the world's largest hunger crisis. Returning home now, coastal New South Wales and Queensland, along with parts of the Top End, can expect showers today. The Bureau of Meteorology's Dean Naramore has Monday's forecast.
7: We'll see dry and sunny weather continue for much of the country, with the only wet weather being across eastern New South Wales and Queensland in a moist onshore flow and across northern parts of Australia.
3: And Australian Delta Goodrum has finished her first rehearsal at Eurovision in Vienna. She performs in semi-final 2 of the Eurovision Song Contest on Friday morning. To sport, Adelaide coach Matthew Nick says he's pleased with the response from his players after a slow start to yesterday's Round 9 AFL Contest against Richmond. The Crows were 10 points down at half-time. The end result, a 37-point win.
8: The players were driving that at half-time. We walked in as a coaching group and it was already being done, already being said. Areas we weren't getting right.
3: In yesterday's other fixture, Melbourne defeated West Coast 99-67. And in motorsport, Jorge Martin has won the French MotoGP. Marco Bezzecchi finished second and I Agora third.
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1: 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And weather-wise, no warnings for Victoria for today. And a little bit of morning fog around. And currently sitting on 6 degrees here in Moore, heading for a top of 19 with a sunny afternoon. And similar conditions for tomorrow.
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1: Well, in the year 2000, there was a movie released called Billy Elliot, and some of you may recall the movie, but have you recalled the musical? Because the musical was created and opened on in London, I think, in 2005. But Gippsland has, I believe it's the first and only presentation of Billy Elliot the musical, and it's coming up in July with the Leongatha Lyric Theatre. And joining me on the line is Joel Stevenson. He's the director of this upcoming production. Good morning, Joel.
13: Good morning, Ken.
1: Yeah, so tell us a little bit about it. What drew Leongatha Lyric Theatre to do Billy Elliot?
13: Yeah, look, it was a couple of years ago now that I was starting to have a bit of a think about what our show for 2026 would be. And I was really keen to do something that had some really relevant themes, was a story worth telling, but also something that involved some younger kids. It had been a number of years since Lyric had done something that involved those kids at kind of primary school, early high school age. So just in looking through available shows, there's only so many that are out there, but I stumbled across Billy Elliot and watched a version of it and just fell in love and thought yes. that, yeah, this was definitely worth the time to bring to stage.
1: And so, for those that don't know, what's can you describe the story in a nutshell?
13: Yeah, so it's set against the backdrop of the 1984 miners' strike in the UK, and it follows the story of a young boy named Billy who discovers a love of dance and has to really struggle against his family and community. Who don't think he should be dancing. His parents or his dad and his brother are really against it. But he starts attending dance lessons secretly and discovers that he's a bit of a protege.
1: Yep. And so how hard was it to cast the lead role? Because I think most of the cast are probably from South Gippsland, but this is one of our very own from the Latrobe Valley.
13: Yeah, absolutely. We got very, very lucky. It's a very difficult and demanding role. So you need a young person who is a triple threat and can dance incredibly well, sing incredibly well, and is a great actor. And we got very, very lucky that one of the kids that came along to audition had all three of those. And, we didn't have to hold too many auditions. We got very lucky right up front.
1: And what's his name?
13: His name's Nathan.
1: Yeah, and he's from Morwell, I believe.
13: Yes, yeah, I believe so. He's, great kid. Is keeping all of us very entertained at rehearsals.
1: Yes. And so how's rehearsals going? You don't open until the 3rd of July, so are we on schedule?
13: Yeah, we are. We're about halfway through the process now. So we're about to start running bigger chunks of the show, which is very exciting, and get into some more intensive rehearsals. But it's all looking very good so far, but still a lot of work to do.
1: Yes. Well, I must declare a conflict of interest. I don't really think I'm conflicted because I only play a very minor role. That's a M-I-N-E-R role in this show. But I'm just in awe of the production team and the amount of work that you guys must go through to put a show like this on, because you've got choreography, you've got the music, you've got an orchestra to bring on board, and, of course, the direction which you're leading. So how do you find those challenges? And, you know, is it one job, you know, and then you have a rest for 5 years, or how does it work?
13: I started work on the show about 2 years ago. I'm also doing the set design for this one, so we started there. But now it's obviously ramped up. It's probably, a good 20, 30 hours a week that the production team's kind of popping in to bring it all to life. So it is absolutely a labour of love, but it's just so rewarding to see it all come together. And, yeah, it's worthwhile. And then I'll have the next one after this and the next one after this as well that are being planned for a few years down the track. So, non-stop.
1: And so the music of this show was written by a pretty well-known name?
13: One Elton John.
1: Yeah.
13: So it's wonderful music. It's a lot of fun. Very diverse kind of score as well. Really, really enjoyable, I think, to listen to.
1: And so what do you think audiences, what will they get out of this show, and why should they come along?
13: Yeah, so I think one of the things I really love about this show is that it's very funny, but it's also very serious, and it touches on some really important discussions around the way more gender roles in society and things like boys shouldn't dance, and that are still conversations we're having and seeing with our young people, unfortunately. But it's really a story with a lot of heart. So it's, when I watch this show, I really enjoy it because I get to laugh. I also get to cry.
1: Yes.
13: And it also makes me think a little bit. And I think any show that can make you do all three of those things is always just a really rewarding experience for an audience.
1: Yeah. My view is from the inside that the casting of the leads has just been sensational. You've got a wonderful lead cast.
13: Yeah, we're very, very fortunate, and we've got a wonderful supporting ensemble, including yourself, that are all working incredibly hard. One of the big challenges with this production is we actually have to replicate the original professional choreography to the best of our ability, which when you have an ensemble who aren't trained dancers is very challenging, but everybody's done an incredible amount of work to get it to what's going to be a very impressive thing on opening night, I'm sure.
1: Yeah. All right. Well, all power to you and your team for the wonderful leadership and the great job in bringing this show together. Let's hope that you're as proud of it as I have been, just being a very small part in it. So,
13: absolutely. I'm, as I said, loving every minute. So.
1: Yeah. All right. Well, thank you for joining us. I'll give the dates and the booking details shortly, but I thought we might play a song from the show. This is Merry Christmas, Maggie Thatcher.
13: Wonderful.
1: Okay. Thanks for joining us this morning, Joel.
13: Thank you, Ken.
1: Okay. Bye now.
13: Bye.
1: That's Joel Stevenson, who's the director of the Leon Gather Lyric Theatre production of Billy Elliot.
14: Hey, Santa, what? Can you hear me? I know we've been out on strike for 8 months now, but don't worry. We're going to have the best bloody Christmas party we've ever had. Hey, Santa, what? Can you hear it in the distance? Can you sense it far away? Is it old Rudolph the reindeer? Is it Santa on his sleigh?

0: There it is. Merry Christmas, Maggie Thatcher, from Billy Elliot, the musical, which is being performed by the Leongatha Lyric Theatre. And it opens on Friday, the 3rd of July, and runs through until Saturday, the 18th of July. So over the three weekends, the 3, 4, 5 of July, Thursday night, 9, 10, 11 and 12th of July, and Thursday, Friday, Saturday, 16, 17 and 18th of July. 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I'm not saying that just to egg you on, but I can tell you for sure, tickets only, sales only opened last week. And go to trybooking.com and look for Billy Elliot or Leongatha Lyric Theatre and you'll be able to get your tickets. So look forward to seeing you there. Joel said, I play a little role, so I'm not one of the main supporters, but look forward to having you join the Leongatha Lyric Theatre. And of course, there's a number of programs on at the moment. Other shows, Jesus Christ Superstar with Warrigal is also coming on. And of course, each week on Gippsland FM, you can find out more about what's happening with local theatre by listening to Treading the Boards.
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0: It's 11 and a half minutes before 9, coming up at 9, National Radio News, and then Lynn Harvey in the chair for The Country Crew. Here's Red Hot Chili Peppers.

0: see.
1: Well, did you spot the deliberate mistake? That, of course, was Noiseworks with Hot Chili Woman. Got my chilies confused this morning, but it is early. For me, anyway, it's 8 minutes before eight. Now, nominations are open for the 2026 Victorian Volunteering Awards. And these awards shine a light on the extraordinary volunteers and volunteer-involving organisations who make a difference every day. This is an opportunity to formally recognise those whose dedication strengthens communities, supports people in need, and helps Victoria thrive. And these awards honour outstanding contributions to volunteering across eight categories. To learn more about those categories and or to nominate someone, visit the Volunteering Victoria website, and nominations close later this month on the 4 p.m. on a Wednesday, not a Friday. Nominations close at 4 p.m. on Wednesday, the 27th of May. So that's Volunteering Victoria, the 2026 Volunteering Awards.
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1: Here's Damien Leaf with a tribute to Roy Orbison. I drove all night.

And that's just about the program for today. Hopefully you've enjoyed it. We'll look forward to your company in a fortnight's time. But coming up after nine, Lynn Harvey with the Country Crew. And that'll be followed by a wonderful new program on Gippsland FM called Dollars and Making Sense, which helps with the financial information. The Business Huddle with Melanie Kahani is on at 11:30. And then The Fourth Estate at 12:30, which is a look at how the media reports the news. Phil Dix on at 1 o'clock to lead into Sean Walker and musical flashbacks with Sean Walker at 2, and then Anthony Moore with The Driving Force. So great lineup of programs here on Gippsland FM. Take us out today. This is the Choir Boys, and they're off to paradise. Ken Thompson saying bye for now.

0: National Radio News.
1: Good morning, I'm Shannon Kirkwood. A group of Australians will be the last to be taken from a stricken hantavirus cruise ship in the Canary Islands. The repatriation operation is due to conclude this evening. More than 90 of the nearly 150 people are already on board flights and returning to their home countries. Three people have died in the hantavirus outbreak on the Dutch vessel, including two who were confirmed to have had the virus. Other passengers have also fallen ill. The group of Australians and a New Zealander are due to arrive in Perth tomorrow. World Health Organization's Dr. Diana Rojas Alvarez says it's been a complex operation.
2: So everything started with the port health authorities going to the ship and assessing the health of all the passengers and the crew. And then they start the disembarkly by each country.
1: The federal government is being urged to fund up to 60,000 additional support home packages to rein in a growing aged care waitlist. Catholic Health Australia says it's made the request in its pre-budget submission. It says without those additional packages in tomorrow's federal budget, 200,000 older Australians could be waiting for care by June next year. More on tomorrow's budget, and the Prime Minister says Australians will be provided with a reason for his backflip on negative gearing and capital gains tax. Labor is expected to break a number of election promises in announcing tax reform. Anthony Albanese has told the ABC his government will be doing what it can to address intergenerational inequity.
3: Government is about making the right decisions for the right reasons for the times that you are in. And that is what we're driven by the best outcome for the nation. And if we do change our position on any policy, we will explain why it is that that is occurring.
1: US President Donald Trump has rejected Iran's response to a US deal to end the war, labelling it totally unacceptable. It's understood Tehran's proposal called for an immediate end to the war on all fronts, a halt to a US naval blockade, and guarantees of no further attacks on Iran. Singer Deborah Conway is one of nine witnesses scheduled to give evidence at the Royal Commission on Anti-Semitism and Social Cohesion today. The group is appearing on day six of the opening block of hearings. Meantime, a Sydney woman is due to face court after allegedly making anti-Semitic comments during a junior netball game on Saturday. Police charged the woman yesterday with using offensive language in a public place. A regional Victorian community is meeting tonight as it fights back against a proposed renewable energy zone. The Dookie and broader Goulburn Valley region is described as prime agricultural land and some of the most productive cropping in the country. Community members against VicGrid's proposed RES say renewable energy has no place on prime agricultural land. Farmer Monica Sutherland has told National Radio News she feels VicGrid is not taking the concerns of residents seriously.
4: Our community asked questions about food security, and they said that was of no importance. The farmers in Victoria and Australia are feeding Australia, and yet that doesn't factor into it at all.
1: To support, the Panthers have secured their ninth win from 10 games and remain at the top of the NRL ladder after defeating the Raiders in Canberra yesterday, 30-18, while the Storm claimed a 44-16 win over the West Tigers, just their third win of the season. And Lucas Herbert has claimed his maiden LIV Golf League title in Virginia. The Australian won by four shots to claim the $5.54 million winner's check and a ticket to next month's US Open in New York.
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8: Here we are, Monday morning, it's 8 degrees, heading today to a maximum of 19, with patchy morning fog and mostly sunny afternoon. And for Tuesday, maximum of 19, once again, chance of morning fog, sunny afternoon, it's going to be a repeat along here. Also for Wednesday, 19, partly cloudy, light winds, And for Thursday, partly cloudy, the chance of morning fog with a maximum of 20. 21's expected for Friday. And mostly sunny day, slight chance of a shower for Friday. And Saturday, much the same, partly cloudy, slight chance of a shower later in the day with a maximum of 22 degrees. So a lovely week shaping up. Hope you all enjoyed Mother's Day yesterday, whatever you were doing. And today's Monday. Started all over again, won't we? Before you know it, blink your eyes, it'll be Friday. However, this is Monday morning, start of the Country Crew week, and it's Country Shoebox time.
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Connie Kiss Anderson. She's having a happy day. You can too. We all can. Just got to make a choice to sometimes. Sometimes things get in the way, I know. And you heard from Joy Adams from over there, over the ditch over there in New Zealand, featuring Gary R. Farmer with Just One Little Thing. And opening the program was Ken Hill with Take My Heart, and the time is 9:16. Now, I was asked last week from Paul up there in Sale for this particular song, and I didn't have it last week, but as promised, I have this week, so I'm going to play it for you now, Paul. This is Foster and Allen's version with Galway Girl, and featuring Shane Ward. So here it is for you, Paul. Have a great day. Galway Girl.

There you go. That was the Galway Girl. Hope you tapped your feet a little bit to that one. I've got a few toe tapping songs coming up soon. And this one particularly is it's a little bit off mark. It's not exactly country, but that's okay because I can do it if I want to here. It's been a request from Donna out at Yanar. Here you go, Donna. This is middle of the road for you with, bring back some memories, this one, Chirpy Chirpy Cheep Cheep.

That was Darlin' with Johnny Reed. Of course, it was Johnny Reed. Now, I had an email from Johnny Chester yesterday, and a lovely email that it was. And he's also sent me his latest single that is released today. And he's done this one with Normie Rowe. And Johnny is saying to me that, where is that? I've written it. Today, the 11th of May, marks 65 years since Johnny's first single release back in, I've got to stretch this out here, single release in 1961. I'm talking about the message I'm stretching out because it's written on the computer. Yes, 65 years since Johnny Chester's first single release in 1961, and he is still going and he's still writing and he's still going strong. How good is that? But here he is with that brand new release along with Normie Rowe, and they've called it Here for the Beer. Here for the Beer. That's what most men are here for, isn't it? Here for the Beer.

0: shit, is it anyway? Get me another beer out of the fridge, honey. I love you.
1: Yeah, I'm sure you do, Adam Harvey. Adam Harvey will be here in a very short time, won't he? In here to Morwell. He's a brilliant entertainer and a great man, a great person. Adam Harvey, God Made Beer. I had to throw that one in after Johnny Chester and Normie Rose here for the beer mix. Why not? Let's do these.
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3: Mission Australia's annual youth survey is open now, and the national charity is urging Victorian young people aged 14 to 19 to share their views in the largest survey of its kind in the country. The youth survey gives young people the chance to express themselves and share their opinions on the issues impacting the country, their aspirations, and their experiences of life at school, work, and at home. 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Respondents can complete the survey online, either through arrangements with participating schools or groups, or individually through Mission Australia's website. Go to missionaustralia.com.au/youth survey and spread the word using hashtag youthsurvey2026. Responses close in mid-August 26.
4: If you're travelling to Saudi Arabia for Hajj this year, reduce your risk of Middle East Respiratory Syndrome, also known as MERS, a rare but severe respiratory illness. Symptoms can include fever, cough, new shortness of breath, and diarrhea. 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If you feel unwell when traveling, tell a crew member or airport staff. If you develop MERS symptoms in Australia, see your doctor immediately and tell him your travel history. 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
1: And there we go. A big thank you to all our sponsors. Now, Joan, thank you very much for your phone call earlier. I'm going to settle things down a bit for you now. You've asked me for a nice country song. Well, I know how much you appreciate Elvis Presley, so I'm going to do this one of Elvis for you, and you have a great day, okay? And I've got another request coming up just after this, so I'll be back. Never ending Elvis Presley.

You can't beat them, can you? Patsy Cline, Crazy Dreams. Now, a request coming from the son of Charlie Lansborough, nonetheless, Alan, and his lovely partner, Diana Gregory, of course, runs the Charlie Lansborough Group on Facebook, as you all should know by now. And they're tuned in right now, and I hope you guys have had a great day over there. And I hope you're behaving, probably more to the point. I know Diana. I know she can be crazy. So you just behave. And Alan, I hope you keep her in line, okay? Anyway, you've asked me for Charlie Lansborough's song, of course, Part of Me, which is one of my favourite songs. It's an absolutely beautiful song. But Alan, I do know this is one of his favourite songs. So Diana, you're just going to have to cope with it too, all right? So have a good night, you two. And it's late for you. It's about 1 o'clock in the morning, isn't it? I think that's roughly about the time for you. Anyway, here he is, Charlie Lansborough, with the beautiful song, Part of Me.

0: Absolutely beautiful, Charlie Lansborough. Can't do much better than that, apart from this next song that I'm going to play too. But yesterday, I had this beautiful message from Charlie Lansborough for the 21 years of being on radio. And this is what he had to say for those who missed it. And I know Diana and Alan missed it yesterday because they tuned in too late. But anyway, this is the message he sent for yesterday and today and for just for the whole 21st year of celebrating being on radio here. Here's Charlie with the message, and I'm going to follow that with his other beautiful song that I used once for my children. Love you every second. Charlie Lansborough.
1: Hello, listeners. It's Charlie Lansborough here. I want to congratulate my lovely friend, Lynn Harvey, on 21 years broadcasting on Gippsland FM with their wonderful Abundant Life Around the World program. Only the best things last, and our Lynn is definitely one of the best. So no surprise that she's reached such a landmark. Thank you, Lynn, for all your kindness to me. God continue to bless you. Your friend, Charlie.

There you go. It doesn't get any better than that, Charlie Lansborough. Absolutely beautiful songs. And a beautiful person, as you all know. And Alan, please, Alan and Diane, give Charlie the biggest hug for me when you see him. Pass on my best to him and Thelma, another lovely lady. The time is 9:52. I've also been asked for one of my songs, which I'm going to play right now for you all. And I can't play this one ever without thinking of Gwen. The middle of the night is my crying time. There you go.